love song tells the story of that one girl. The kind you know isn't good for you, but somehow you just can't live without. Make plans to see him live at the Green Grove in New Braunfels or the Saxon Pub in Austin, where you can sing along to this week's number 8, Blessing and a Curse. She

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0: Welcome back to Dance Time in Texas. It's time for my hit pick of the week. Written during one of the toughest seasons of his life, including vocal surgery with the real possibility of not ever singing again and the heartbreaking loss of losing his nephew, Wade Bowen poured his pain and emotion into a song meant to bring healing and hope to others facing difficult times. With raw, heartfelt lyrics, he takes that familiar saying, "When it rains, it pours," and turns it into a reminder that even through life's storms and struggles, healing can still begin. This week's hit pick is "Rain" by Wade Bowen.
3: That was one hell of a storm.

7 is the lead single from William Clark Green's 7th studio album, Watterson Hall. It's a deeply personal track about resilience, getting back after falling, and the steady promise of showing up and not running away no matter what life throws your way. This is Stubborn and Remain.

one of the fastest rising names on the Texas music scene, and the T3R Future Faces Award winner at the 2025 Texas Regional Radio Music Awards Show. His latest track delivers a heartfelt story with a classic country sound about reconnecting with the one you love, stepping away from the noise of the world, and focusing on what truly matters the most while taking the long way home.

0: Hey, y'all, this is DJ Mike. If you're listening to Dance Time in Texas, that means you like Texas music. 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
0: Welcome back to Dance Time in Texas. This week's featured artist is the Magnolia Brothers. Made up of longtime friends Joey DeLong, Shawn Michael Dees, they first met while attending Memorial Middle School in Houston, Texas. This duo launched their musical journey in 2022 when they created their unique blend of soulful vocals mixed with a mellow bluesy guitar that connected with fans all over Texas. After building a strong following by performing original music and fan favorites, they relocated to Nashville in 2024 to continue pursuing their dream of music while attending Belmont University. In the beginning, they started off with a residency at the Cowboy Surfer Bar in Houston. Then they were invited to be featured artists at the Music Fest in Steamboat Springs, Colorado. And because of that, they're now invited to perform at the opening festivities surrounding the World Cup in Houston. Their debut Texas radio single, Faith, dives into the single of finding guidance and believing in something bigger than yourself. Joey DeLong, Shaw, and Michael Dees, the Magnolia Brothers, welcome to Dance Time in Texas.
2: Thank you very much. Great to be here.
0: For those who might be hearing you for the first time, who are the Magnolia Brothers?
2: We're a folk and country duo. We're originally out of Houston, but we've been located in Nashville for the past couple years. Kind of our big thing is our vocal harmony, so we lean into that very heavily. We lean into, you know, our identity as Texas country artists, too.
0: How did you guys meet?
3: We went to Memorial Middle School together, and in the sixth grade, we found out that we both did music. And so from there on, we became really good friends, and we kind of played in and out of bands with each other until we made Magnolia Brothers.
0: Memorial Middle School. Did that used to be Memorial Junior High?
3: Yes, it did.
0: Yeah, funny story. But I went to school with your parents and your Aunt Julie. I think she was my first crush when I was 7 years old living in Memorial Drive townhouses. So we got to give shout out to Julie.
3: Shout out Aunt Juju. I heard all about it.
0: That's awesome. Who all have you gotten to open up for recently? And do you have any fun stories that you can share?
3: We've opened up mostly for Roger Craig at the Texas Bowl. We've also opened up for, Michael, remind me.
2: We opened up for Tyler Farr, and then we opened up for Mike Ryan.
3: We actually have a really fun story from opening up for Roger Craig. It actually got us invited to the big music fest in Steamboat, Colorado. Michael tells it best, honestly.
2: So my family had planned to go on vacation down to Cabo San Lucas to go to the big Cabo Fest down there. They had a pretty good lineup. It was like Roger Craig, Kevin Fowler, Jake Worthington. And one night we were playing out by the pool and Doug Moreland happens to kind of stumble by. And then we played him one particular song, Run Through the Canyon. And, you know, his words were, hey, that's pretty good. Y'all want to play that tomorrow? And we were like, absolutely, you know? So, and it was after our performance of that particular song, John Dixon got on the mic and personally invited us to play the Steamboat Music Fest. So that was a ton of fun. And, you know, we got a great experience out of it.
0: Has anything happened to make you bust out laughing or forget the words of the song in the middle of a set?
3: So I have a habit of forgetting the first two words of the song. We'll be standing up there. It'll be like extended intro. And I'll just look at like Michael and he'll just be like, what are you doing, dude? What's the words? I drop my pick a lot. So that's also pretty funny.
0: Do you have a whole stack of picks on your mic stand?
3: Oh, yeah. Oh, yeah. And sometimes I don't. And sometimes that's a problem.
2: Well, Joey, you can tell the story of the dude in the green shirt dancing with your mom.
3: Oh, my gosh. So, yeah, we played a venue called Wolfpack about an hour west of Houston. We played there all the time. We love it. My mom and dad were dancing, and my dad decided, you know, I'm going to take a break. So another young gentleman came up and asked my mom to dance, and she said yes. And he ended up dropping her in front of everybody in the middle of the entire dance floor. You know, me and Michael stopped playing. Everybody turned and looked. It was like out of a movie. It was crazy. But my mom back to the floor horizontal and she puts her hands up and she goes, woo! And everybody knew it was okay.
0: Your mom was always so quiet and reserved in high school. Was he trying to jitterbug with her or something?
3: I don't even know if he knew.
0: Speaking of good times, Where can we catch you on stage?
2: Our first show kicking things off of the tour is going to be at Shoeshine Charlie's Big Top Lounge in Austin. Then the following week, we're going to be at the Rustic in Houston. We're going to be out at Greek Brothers in El Campo, opening up for Gary P. Nunn.
3: Up in Conroe, we're playing Corner.
0: The Corner Pub? When are you playing that?
2: I believe it's July 25th.
3: We also want to announce we are super fortunate to get the opportunity to play the World Cup Fan Fest in Houston on July 3rd.
0: How fun is that? This is going to be like a major homecoming for you.
3: Oh, definitely. It's going to be one of the biggest things we've ever done.
0: And for all of the dates, where can they go?
3: You can go to MagnoliaBrothersBand.com, and we will have all of our tour dates and upcoming shows on the front page.
0: Do you have any new projects you can talk about?
2: We have a lot of original music that is yet to be recorded. Honestly, we can't wait to get back in the studio as soon as possible, get more of our music recororded, and get more of it out there. Yeah, as far as merch goes, we're going to be selling t-shirts at pretty much every show. So stop by a show and get yourself some Magnolia Brothers merch.
3: Absolutely.
0: And speaking of new projects, we've got your new song, which was my hit pick of the week last week. Tell me the story behind Faith.
2: Faith is a song that we wrote last year, last summer. I like to say it's kind of like Tyler Childers meets Steel Drivers sort of vibes on that. And the song kind of speaks on, you know, a little bit of the struggle of kind of just follows the concept of having faith in something greater than yourself. You know, whether it's God, whether it's your family, whether it's your ambition.
3: No matter what.

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1: Well, the best place to find our merch is at our merch table after the show. But if you just can't wait, send us a direct message on Instagram or Facebook and show up to the show wearing the t-shirt. Try to distract us. We'll see what happens.
0: Who's more likely to bust out laughing, you or Joey?
1: I think Joey is.
0: So it's like, pick on Joey. Joey DeLongchamps and Michael Dees, the Magnolia Brothers. Thanks for being on Dance Time in Texas.
2: Of course.
1: Absolutely. Thank you.
0: Next up at number five is Jesse Robb Jr. with a track co-written by Radney Foster. This song brings a sultry high-energy vibe that captures the exact moment when two people lock eyes and feel that undeniable pull. It's a mix of flirtation and danger with just enough spark to throw caution to the wind and find one wild reason

calendar. Friday night, May 29th, Dallas, Texas. Cody Jinks heads back to his heavy metal roots, co-headlining with hard rock giants Five Finger Death Punch. It's a high-energy night where country and metal collide, and fans will hear Cody's powerful story of redemption, sobriety, and rebuilding life one honest step at a time. Coming in at number four, this is

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1: 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And now, the top of the chart. This week's number three was inspired by a ski lift ride high above the mountains in Crested Butte, Colorado, where Corey Kent and Coe Wetzel couldn't help but feel the pain of missing loved ones back home. This song captures the heartbreak, isolation, and emotional highs and lows of life on the road. It's a reminder that even the most unforgettable views can be shadowed by life's toughest moments, turning that

Jackson Westbrook slides into the number two spot this week with a classic country love song wrapped in a smooth honky-tonk groove made for the dance floor. This song tells the story of that unforgettable moment when a girl walks into the bar and suddenly the whole room disappears. From her natural beauty to the way she carries herself, he can't help but thank God for the prettiest girl in his world. Turn it up, grab your partner, and get ready to dance to this week's number two, Painted You Pretty.

0: this week's number one. Congratulations going out to Cameron Albright from San Marcos, Texas. You've got the top spot this week on Dance Time in Texas. I asked Cameron to tell his story about this week's number one, How Many Sorries.
1: That's a song that, kind of like most songs, they're all kind of accidents. Like, I accidentally say a word. I think I said something like, sorry, how many sorry, you know? And then I go, oh, what was that? I was still going to Texas State, and I'm sitting in class, not paying attention per usual. I'm thinking about the song in my head, writing the song. I had hummed out the chorus melody, and all I wanted to do was get to my guitar, and I picked up that guitar, and I started this kind of riff on guitar. It started with that intro on the acoustic guitar, you know? And I was like, okay, this is kind of a cool groove. I like this. We got a good one here.

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I love you and I miss you so much. Okay, bye.

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0: 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Sheppey Scene is an independent news site especially for the Isle of Sheppey and its community.
1: A pensioner who made life miserable for residents in Sheerness has been jailed. 72-year-old Stephen Bowes of Seager Road has been sentenced to 12 months in prison after being linked to 11 separate crime reports over the past year. As part of the court order, he is banned from entering gardens, pathways or driveways in Seager Road without permission and must stay away from the local sports field. He's also been ordered not to make excessive noise in the area. Police say his behaviour caused significant distress to residents. Meanwhile, Sittingbourne and Sheppey MP Kevin McKenna has welcomed a £30 million government crackdown on rogue high street businesses. The initiative will target barbershops, vape stores, mini-marts and sweet shops suspected of links to organised crime. Mr. McKenna says local communities deserve safe and thriving high streets and that honest businesses should not be undercut by criminal operators. Volunteers working on the Sheppey Light Railway Greenway project have completed a new viewing platform behind Sheerness Golf Club. The area, known as Danley Sidings, features new benches and improved access with funding support from Minster-on-Sea Parish Council. It will officially open during the Festival of Sheppey next month. And finally, community champion Jenny Herkett has received a civic award from Swale Borough Council for her work promoting Sheppey's culture, heritage and tourism. Other recipients included Kieran Payne and Philip Lemassery. A certificate of thanks was also presented to Julie Nichols of Sheppey FM 92.2 for her contribution to the community.
0: 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For more detailed bulletins, please visit Sheppey Scene on Facebook.
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0: 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Sheppey Scene is an independent news site especially for the Isle of Sheppey and its community.
1: A pensioner who made life miserable for residents in Sheerness has been jailed. 72-year-old Stephen Bowes of Seager Road has been sentenced to 12 months in prison after being linked to 11 separate crime reports over the past year. As part of the court order, he is banned from entering gardens, pathways or driveways in Seager Road without permission and must stay away from the local sports field. He's also been ordered not to make excessive noise in the area. Police say his behaviour caused significant distress to residents. Meanwhile, Sittingbourne and Sheppey MP Kevin McKenna has welcomed a £30 million government crackdown on rogue high street businesses. The initiative will target barbershops, vape stores, mini-marts and sweet shops suspected of links to organised crime. Mr. McKenna says local communities deserve safe and thriving high streets and that honest businesses should not be undercut by criminal operators. Volunteers working on the Sheppey Light Railway Greenway project have completed a new viewing platform behind Sheerness Golf Club. The area, known as Danley Sidings, features new benches and improved access with funding support from Minster-on-Sea Parish Council. It will officially open during the Festival of Sheppey next month. And finally, community champion Jenny Herkett has received a civic award from Swaleborough Council for her work promoting Sheppey's culture, heritage and tourism. Other recipients included Kieran Payne and Philip Lemassonry. A certificate of thanks was also presented to Julie Nichols of Sheppey FM 92.2 for her contribution to the community.
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0: 8. 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
0: 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I'll give you some money.
1: I don't need money.
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3: 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Right, your local weather for the island. This morning's going to see the odd shower at first before turning dry and sunny, remaining so through the afternoon before light showers move in through the early evening. This evening tonight will become dry and clear with little to no cloud around and gentle winds overnight as well. Looking at your sunset today will be at 8:01. Your pollution is low, your UV is high, and your pollen very high. Highest temperature today, 26 degrees, your low is 17. Right now in Sheerness, it is 18 degrees. Looking at your tide times for Sheerness today, high tide will be at 11:36 this morning at 5.30 metres, and your low tide this afternoon will be at 5:34 at 1.25 metres. That's it, you're up to date. Traffic and travel is next.
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3: Okay, so let's look at the roads out there this morning. Looking across the island, nothing to tell you about on the island at the moment. It's all looking very quiet out there at the moment and free-flowing. Over on to the Sheppey Crossing, right, you've got one lane closed coming onto the island, and you've also got the 50 mile per hour speed limit, it says here now. Going off the island is okay as well. Looking over into Kemsley, you've got Grovehurst Road that's closed. Going from the A249 down to the Kemsley train station. Looking over into Sittingbourne, the A2 from the Key Street roundabout heading down London Road. That's busy at the moment. Sorry, busy going up to the Key Street roundabout. Got about 9 minutes of delays there at the moment. And looking at the A249 going down towards going all the way down to Dunaway. It's busy from Bobbin down to Dunaway. It says here you've got about 17 minutes of delays there at the moment. Looking at the Stockbury roundabout, all approaches there, including the M2 in both directions, that's looking okay. A249 Detlin Hill, that's clear right the way down to the M20 roundabout in both directions. The M20 in both directions, that's looking okay. And Operation Brock has now been removed overnight. Right, A249 from the M20 roundabout down to Maidstone looking okay, and roads around Maidstone are also looking light. Local trains from Sheerness on sea to Sittingbourne. Next train will be the 7:13 service from platform 1. It's calling at Queenborough Kemsley, gets you to Sittingbourne at 7:31. 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But if you know something that we're not reporting, please get in contact and let me know at 01795 665 898. 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

That's how we start things on a Thursday morning here on the Get Up and Go Breakfast Show with Five and Keep On Moving, number one back in 1999, right here, Sheppey FM 92.2. Myself, Wayne C, taking you through until 10 o'clock this morning on the Get Up and Go Breakfast Show. Coming up between now and then, got your favourite music. Yes, on Sheppey FM, getting you ready, getting you up, getting you into work for your morning commute and everything else. I would say getting ready for school, but most of it, yes, they're all on half term this week, aren't they? The little lovelies are all at home. And also coming up on the show, I've got a quiz at about 7:45 this morning, so about half an hour. We are running a bit late this morning. I don't know why, I was here on time, but yeah. There you go. also coming up on the show, I've got your news headlines, our section that we call Who Knew News, our showbiz news, and also we've got your traffic and travel on the hour and half past the hour. So your next one will be in just over 15 minutes time at 7:30. Also coming up on the show a little bit later on, I've got your weather as well and loads more on the show. 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So why not take us where you go on the move? Right, so coming up, let's get back to some more great music. Coming up, we've got Rachel Platten from 2015 with Fight Song, Spiller Groove Jet, If This Ain't Love from 2000, Lady Gaga and Ariana Grande with Rain On Me from 2020, and loads more. Do not go anywhere.

0: Billa there and Groovejet, If This Ain't Love, number one back in the year 2000, right here at Shappy FM 92.2. Coming up next, I've got Lady Gaga, Ariana Grande, Rain On Me from 2020, Squeeze, Call For Cats from 1979, Fleur East with Sax from 2015, and loads more. But first, we're going to take a short break. Got some messages from some of our sponsors. We'll be right back after these.
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Gaga there, and Ariana Grande, and Rain On Me from 2020. Right, coming up in a couple of minutes' time, I've got your traffic and travel. We'll let you know what's happening out there on the roads and on the rails. That's coming up after Squeeze and Call from Cats from 1979.

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3: Okay, so 7:30, let's have a look and see what's happening out there on the roads, on the rails this morning. So looking across the island, nothing to tell you about at the moment. It's all looking very quiet out there this morning. Over onto the mainland this morning, though, the A249, the Sheppey crossing. Right, you've got two lanes going off the island and just one lane coming onto the island. One lane closed at the moment. And it says here there is also a 50 mile per hour speed limit as well. All HGVs are, if you're going onto the island, have to go via the King's Ferry Bridge. Not sure about going off the island. I think it's the same thing, but yes, I think yes. Doesn't say here, but there you go. Right, looking over into Kemsley, right, Groverhurst Road, that's currently closed from the A249 going down to the train station. Also looking over into Sydenham, right, Staplehurst Road, that's busy going into town. You've got about 2 minutes of delays. The A2, the Key Street roundabout going from Sydenham, heading up to the Key Street roundabout, you've got about 7 minutes of delays. Further on to that, going up Key Street, you've got about 14 minutes heading up towards Newington at the moment. A249 going down from Key Street, down towards Dunaway, you've got about 19 minutes delays there this morning on the A249. Doesn't say what the problem is, it just says there's 19 minutes of traffic at the moment. Right, looking at the A249, the Stockbury flyover, all approaches there are clear and free flowing at the moment. The M2 in both directions, that's looking okay as well. A249 Detlin Hill, clear right the way down to the M20 roundabout in both directions. The M20 in both directions as well. Don't forget, it's coastbound, they have now removed Operation Brock along there. A249 from the M20 roundabout down to Maidstone looking okay, and roads around Maidstone are also looking light. All I've got at the moment is the other side of Maidstone. The A229 from Plains Avenue got about 3 minutes of delays. Right, local trains from Sheerness on Sea to Sydenham. Next train will be the 7:46 service from Platform 1. It's calling at all stations. Queenborough, Swale, Kemsley gets you to Sydenham at 8:05. If you miss that one or you want to lay the service, got the 8:17 and the 8:46. And that's it. That's all I've got on my screens at the moment. But if you know something we're not reporting, please get in contact. Let me know on 01 795 665 898. 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And that is it. You're up to date. Your next update will be in around 25 minutes time at 8 o'clock. Time is now 7:34 on Thursday, the 28th of May. And with that, you're up to date.
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0: Fleur East there, and Sax from 2015, right here at Sheppey FM 92.2. Coming up next, we're going to take a short break. We've got some messages from some of our sponsors. Then we're coming back with The Cure with Friday I'm in Love from 1992. Alex Warren, Fine Place to Die from this year. Girls Aloud and loads, loads more. Do not go anywhere. We will be right back.
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1: Okay, so let's open up today's quiz then, shall we? Right, I've got three songs. They have one thing in common. But what is that one thing? That's for you to tell me what the answer is. Yes, so I'll tell you what. Let's make it a little bit harder, shall we? Yeah, I'm not going to tell you the name or who it's by. But this is track number one.

So there you go, song number one of our three. So that song and the next two have one thing in common. Think you know after one song? About to give you song number two. As I said, not going to tell you what they are or who they're by until the end. If I don't get any answers, then I'll put up the names. Right, so this is song number two.

So there you go, we've heard two of our three songs. So does anyone know what the answer is? If you do, get in contact with me this morning, 01795 665 898. 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And don't forget, you can also message the studio for free via the free Sheppy FM app, available on Android and iOS devices. Right, song number three then. I don't know. I was thinking during the last song, should I say what they are or who they're by? And then I thought, nah, let's leave it for a little while. So this is song number three.

So there you go, there's your three songs this morning. So all have one thing in common, but what is that one thing? Good morning to Elaine. She's on the right path. You're right, but you haven't mentioned the exact one. So yes, you got the right answer, but you haven't mentioned the exact one that I want. So let's get back to the music then. Coming up in a couple of minutes time, I've got your traffic and travel on the way after Alex Warren and Fine Place to Die.

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3: Okay, 8 o'clock, let's have a look and see what's happening out there on the roads, on the rails this morning. So, looking across the island, nothing to tell you about at the moment. It's all looking very quiet and free-flowing at the moment. Right, over onto the mainland this morning, right, the Sheppey crossing going off the island, no problems there. Coming onto the island, though, you've got one lane closed due to the emergency repair work that they're doing there this morning, and also there's a 50-mile per hour speed limit as well, and all the HGVs are supposed to go via the King's Ferry Bridge, but I've seen loads on there yesterday, so don't know who's policing that, but there you go. Right, over into Kemsley then, you got to Groverse Road from the A249 down to Kemsley, that's currently closed, and roadworks ongoing there as well. Looking over into Sittingbourne, right, the A2 going up to the Key Street roundabout, that's busy, you got 15 minutes of delays. Going past there though, that roundabout, going up to Key Street, going up Key Coal Hill, you got 20 minutes of delays going up there, and there's also roadworks just before you get to Newington, which is causing those tailbacks as well. Right, looking at the A249 going down to the stock, going from the Key Street roundabout, you got 16 minutes of delays there this morning. Goes right the way down for fast forward, all the way down to Dannaway this morning. So if you're going that way, do allow yourself some extra time. Over into the Stockbury flyover, all approaches there are clear and free flowing at the moment. The M2 in both directions, that's looking okay. A249 Detlin Hill, that is clear until you get down to the Parliament Hill. It's clear all there as well in both directions. The M20 in both directions looking okay. Don't forget Coastbound, they have now removed Operation Brock. A249 from the M20 roundabout down to Maidstone looking okay, and roads around Maidstone are also looking light. Local trains from Sheerness on Sea to Sittingbourne. Next train will be the 8:17 service from Platform 1. It's calling at Queenborough Kemsley, gets you to Sittingbourne at 8:35. If you missed that one or you want to late, the service got 8:46 and the 9:17. And that's what I've got all on my screen at the moment. But if you know something we're not reporting, please get in contact, let me know on 01795 665 898. 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And that is it, you're up to date. Your next update will be in around 25 minutes time at 8:30, and with that, you're up to date.
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Girls Aloud there, and the show from 2004, right here at Sheppey FM 92.2. Right, let's have a look at some of the news headlines that are reaching us this morning. So it says here, one in six young people will not be in education, employment or training within 5 years unless urgent action is taken. A major review has warned the education, health and welfare systems are no longer fit for purpose in preparing young people for adult life, said its former minister Alan Milbourne. There are growing concerns, he said, over the number of young people not working. Latest figures show the unemployment rate for 16 to 24-year-olds is 16.2%, the highest it's been since 2014. And more than three times the broader unemployment rate of 5%. Also in the news, resident doctors in England are set to stage a fresh round of strikes in June. The walkout planned on Monday the 15th of June until Friday the 19th of June will be the 16th in the long-running dispute over pay. The announcement came after a meeting between the BMA and the new Health Secretary James Murray, who replaced Wes Streeting earlier this month. It's understood Murray made it clear that he's not willing to negotiate on pay, saying the union's demands for more money were unrealistic and unaffordable. And last but not least, we're apparently heading for a full-on blowtorch heat waves this summer. We've talked of temperatures hitting 40 degrees again. Do you remember those a couple of years ago? Yeah, hot. The Met Office reckons the first one kicks off around June the 10th, going past 30 degrees. Then two more in July and another one in August. Oh joy, I will just hibernate until September then. They're saying the hottest point will be late July and the UK's record of 40.3 degrees could be under threat. Bookies have even slashed the odds on it being the hottest summer ever. So there you go. Coming up a little bit later on, I've got some showbiz news. I've got our section that we call Who Knew, plus loads, loads more. Coming up, I've got David Bowie with Let's Dance, number one back in 1983. Bare Naked Ladies, 1 week, and loads, loads more. 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

0: David Bowie there, and Let's Dance, number one back in 1983, right here, Sheppy FM 92.2. Coming up, I've got two songs that I'm going to play back to back, because I want to, basically. And coming up after those, I will give you a quick reminder of today's quiz. I might even tell you who the songs are by. How's that? Right, so coming up, we've got the Bare Naked Ladies with 1 week from 1998, followed by the Pet Shop Boys from 1986 with Suburbia. It's all to come on your award-winning Sheppy FM 92.2.
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1: Okay, so Wayne's Tied Up Quiz. Let's give you a quick reminder. Right, I've got three songs, and I said to you, I played them in full, and I said one thing ties those three songs together. Now, I didn't give out the song title or the artist. I thought I'd make it a little bit harder, but I've decided that I've been a little bit too hard on people. So you know what I'm going to do? I'm going to give you the artist. Not that that's going to help, but here goes. So song number one was a song from Survivor. Song number two was a song by The Tokens. And song number three was a song by The Cure. So, three different songs there, one thing in common, but what is that one thing? Well, if you think you know the answer, then give us a call in the studio on 01795 665 898. You can also text 07938221617. 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Lines for the quiz will close in 25 minutes time, and about 8:55 or thereabouts I will reveal the correct answer, tell you who's got it correct this morning. No prizes today, just playing for fun. Right, let's have a look at answers coming in. Elaine, do you know what, I'm going to accept that answer, why not. Danny, yes, you're correct. Also Becca, you are correct, and Gary, also correct. So well done to you guys. But do you out there know the answer? If you do, get in contact with me this morning. Right, coming up, I've got Harry Styles' Late Night Talking from 2022. I've also got Big Mountain, Baby I Love Your Way from 1994. Don't forget, coming up at 8:30, I've got your Traffic and Travel.
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2: Okay, exactly 8:30. Let's have a look and see what's happening out there on the roads, on the rails this morning. So looking across the island, and nothing to tell you about at the moment. All looking very quiet and free flowing at the moment, which is what we like here. Looking over onto the mainland this morning, A249, the Sheppey Crossing, going off the island, looking okay. Coming on the island, it's down to one lane. You've got the emergency bridge repair work going on there. And also, I'm told that there's a 50 mph speed limit on there as well. All lorries are directed to use the King's Ferry Bridge. Over into Kempsey, you've got Groverse Road, that's closed from the A249 down to the Kempsey train station for roadworks going on there at the moment. Over into the going over looking at the Key Street roundabout, going up Key Coal Hill, busy at the moment heading towards Newington. Got about 10 minutes off delays there this morning, not helped by the roadworks there at the moment as well. And looking into Sittingbourne, slow mute traffic at the moment going around St Michael's Road into town. You got about 3 minutes of delays. A249 going down to the Stockbury flyover. All approaches there are clear and free flowing, including the M2 in both directions. A249 Detlin Hill clear until you get to the top of the hill. Then you've got about 3 minutes of delays going down there at the moment. The M20 in both directions, that's looking okay. A249 from the M20 roundabout down to Maidstone. It's clear until you get down to East Maidstone, then you've got a bit of queuing traffic there. 3 minutes of delays going into town, not helped by those roadworks there in both directions. And then it is clear all the way down and clear in Maidstone as well. All I've got at the moment is the other side of Maidstone, Plains Avenue on the A229. You've got 2 minutes of delays coming into town. And that's it. Let's have a look at your local trains from Sheerness on Sea to Sittingbourne. Next train will be the 8:46 service from Platform 1. It's calling at all stations. Queenborough, Swale, Kempsley gets you to Sittingbourne at 9:05 if you missed that one. Or you want the latest service, you've got the 9:17 and the 9:47. And that's it. That's all I've got on my screens at the moment. But if you know something we're not reporting, please get in contact. Let me know on 01 795 665 898. 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And that is it. You're up to date. Next update will be in around just under half an hour at 9 o'clock. And with that, you're up to date.
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0: 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Sheppey Scene is an independent news site especially for the Isle of Sheppey and its community.
1: A pensioner who made life miserable for residents in Sheerness has been jailed. 72-year-old Stephen Bowes of Seager Road has been sentenced to 12 months in prison after being linked to 11 separate crime reports over the past year. As part of the court order, he is banned from entering gardens, pathways or driveways in Seager Road without permission and must stay away from the local sports field. He's also been ordered not to make excessive noise in the area. Police say his behaviour caused significant distress to residents. Meanwhile, Sittingbourne and Sheppey MP Kevin McKenna has welcomed a £30 million government crackdown on rogue high street businesses. The initiative will target barbershops, vape stores, mini-marts and sweet shops suspected of links to organised crime. Mr. McKenna says local communities deserve safe and thriving high streets and that honest businesses should not be undercut by criminal operators. Volunteers working on the Sheppey Light Railway Greenway project have completed a new viewing platform behind Sheerness Golf Club. The area, known as Danley Sidings, features new benches and improved access, with funding support from Minster-on-Sea Parish Council. It will officially open during the Festival of Sheppey next month. And finally, community champion Jenny Herkett has received a civic award from Swale Borough Council for her work promoting Sheppey's culture, heritage and tourism. Other recipients included Kieran Payne and Philip Lemassery. A certificate of thanks was also presented to Julie Nichols of Sheppey FM 92.2 for her contribution to the community.
0: 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For more detailed bulletins, please visit Sheppey Scene on Facebook.
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3: It's ever so nice and peaceful up here, Joe. Nice view, too.
4: Aye, very nice, Petunia. And look at that nice little boat. He's having a lot of fun out there in his little dinghy. That's what they call them, you know, sailing dinghy.
3: Are they nice people at our hotel, Joe?
4: Hey, hello. Now he's splicing his main brace.
3: Though I don't think the man on table number 6 is very nice.
4: Hey, do you think he's in trouble, Petunia?
3: Oh, no, Joe. He's just enjoying himself on holiday.
4: He's decided to have a swim. Now he's going to climb back again. I expect that water's a bit cold, don't you? Oh, he's changed his mind. He's waving to us. Go away! I can't say I recognise him, though.
3: Well, he must know us. Maybe it's the gent on table number 6.
4: No, it's not him. He's now he's shouting. Lovely day, isn't it? Help! Help! Dial 999 and ask for the Coast Guard! Can't hear a word he's saying, you know. Help. Dial 999 and ask for the Coast Guard. Well, I never. If you see a boat you think may be in distress, dial 999 and ask for the Coast Guard.
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1: Right, it won't let me put these songs in again, so I'll just have to say them anyway. Yes, it says that I've played them too many times in the last hour. Yeah, damn. Right, never known that to come up before, but hey-ho. You learn a new thing every day. So, we're going to close the quiz down in 4 minutes' time, so you ain't got long to get your answers in. So I'll just tell you the three songs. Well, I'll tell you who they're by. So song number one was a song by Survivor. Song number two was a song by The Tokens. Song number three was a song by The Cure. So what is those three songs? What one thing do they have in common this morning? Well, if you think you know the answer, then give us a call in the studio.
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1: 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Lines for the quiz will close in 2 minutes' time, so you need to be quick. And 8:55 or thereabouts this morning, I will tell you who's got it correct this morning, and yes, and reveal the correct answer. Coming up, I've got your traffic and travel. That's coming up just after that, 9 o'clock. And coming up before that, we've got more great music on the way. And I've got your showbiz news. That's coming up after the Black Eyed Peas and Shut Up from, doesn't say. So, yeah, Black Eyed Peas.

0: Black Eyed Peas there, and Shut Up right here, Sheppy FM 92.2. Right, let's have a look at the showbiz news this morning. So it says Kylie Minogue is braver than most of us put together. In her new Netflix documentary, she talks about beating cancer for the second time back in 2021. And she says filming it felt like dealing with a monster under the bed. She says that sharing everything gave her this massive deep breath moment. She felt like she could finally let go of stuff that she'd carried for years. Also in the showbiz news, Perry Edwards has confirmed a Little Mix reunion is happening, but she says it'll definitely be just the three of them. Jessie Nelson isn't coming back, mainly because she steps away from music to look after her twin girls who were diagnosed with type 1 spinal muscular atrophy. Perry says that she's been chatting with Jade and Leanne about getting the band back together, and apparently they're all sending each other messages like, so when are we doing this then?
1: Yeah.
0: A new survey has revealed that the most inappropriate places people have checked in have checked the scores. New survey revealed the most inappropriate places people have checked the scores, and honestly, some of you are fearless. Yeah. Yes, I imagine they were talking about sports scores. Yes, weddings, funerals, and even the birth of a child. People are sneaking off to look at their phones like it's a secret mission. A quarter of us admit that we've done it somewhere and some point. They definitely shouldn't, and loads of us have checked scores on dates, family meals, and even other sporting events. The office is the top place for a sneaky second screening, with half of us doing it at work. So if you're at work right now, you're checking on last night's football scores, don't. I can tell you them. But I won't. I won't spoil it. Coming up, I've got your traffic and travel. That's coming up in about 5 minutes' time. Going to play Crowded House, Something So Strong, and then we'll close down today's quiz.

0: Stranded House there, and Something So Strong from 1986, right here, Sheppy FM 92.2. Let's close down today's quiz then, shall we? Yes, songs won't play again for some reason.
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0: Okay, so I'll just tell you the three songs and who they're by and what the song's titles are, because I'm going to reveal the answer now. Earlier on I gave you three songs. I played them in full and I asked you to tell me what is the one thing that ties those three songs together. So, first of all, let me have a look at my screen. Get the right screen up. So, song number one was by Survivor, and that song was Eye of the Tiger. Second song was The Tokens, The Lion Sleeps Tonight. And song number three, The Cure, The Love Cats. So, what was I talking about? I was in fact talking about you can have big cats, animals, but the answer I was thinking of was cats. So there you go, cats. So that was the correct answer this morning. Correct answers in the studio. Let's have a look. Where did I've got Sarah. She got it correct. She says have a lovely break as well. I will do. Yeah. Also, Becca got it correct, Danny got it correct, and Elaine got it correct. Gary and Trudy also with the correct answer, so well done to all of you. Another quiz comes your way on Wednesday. Yes, I'm not in till Wednesday, Adam is taking care of things tomorrow morning. He'll probably have a quiz for you. He likes to do quizzes, doesn't he? Does birthdays and all that. So join Adam in the morning when you wake up, and he'll be here keeping you up to date with all the roads and everything. It is now coming up to 9 o'clock. We are going to check the traffic and travel, but first the weather for the island.
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4: If you're caring for someone receiving a repeat prescription, they could be storing up medicine they don't use or need. This year alone, an estimated £4.9 million will be wasted on unused medicines, which could be reinvested into improving your NHS services. So don't be afraid to check their medication. Encourage them to only order what they need and take any that's not being used back to their local pharmacy for safe disposal. Help us make more of your NHS.
0: Okay, so let's have a look at the road. Let's look at the local weather for the island. This morning we'll see the odd shower at first. I don't think it will be. It's lovely and sunny out there at the moment. It says it's going to be sunny remaining through the afternoon, whatever that means, before light showers move in by the early evening. This evening, tonight will become dry and clear with very little to no cloud around, and also those gentle winds as well. Looking at your sunset today, 1:01, pollution is low, UV is high, and your pollen very high. Highest temperature today, we're looking at 26 degrees, your low is 17. Right now in Sheerness, it is 19 degrees and rising throughout the day. Tide times for Sheerness today. High tide will be at 11:36 this morning at 5.30 metres, and your low tide this evening, 5:34 at 1.25 metres. That's it, you're up to date.
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0: Okay, so let's take a look at the roads out there this morning. Looking around the island, nothing to tell you about at the moment. It's all looking very quiet out there at the moment. Over onto the mainland this morning, A249 Sheppy Crossing. Right, it's clear going off the island. Coming on the island though, it's down to one lane due to those bridge repair works ongoing, and also a 50 mile per hour speed limit. HGVs are supposed to be using the Kings Ferry Bridge only. Yes, that's what it says, only. Looking down Kemsley, right, Groverse Road, that's closed from the A249 down to the Kemsley train station for roadworks there. Over into Sittingbourne, Sittingbourne looking quiet at the moment. A249 going down to the Stockbury flyover. All approaches there, including the M2 in both directions, looking okay. A249 Detlin Hill right the way down to the M20 roundabout. That's clear in both directions. The M20 in both directions looking okay. A249 from the M20 roundabout is clear all the way down to Maidstone. But around East Maidstone, you have got a little bit of traffic at the moment. 3 minutes there where you got those roadworks in East Maidstone in both directions. Also, Fairmeadow coming into town, you've got a little bit of traffic there. 3 minutes of delays. A229 going into town from Plains Avenue, you've also got 4 minutes of delays as well. Right, local trains from Sheerness on Sea to Sittingbourne. Next train will be the 9:17. It's calling at Queenborough, and yes, it gets to Sittingbourne at 9:35. If you missed that one or you want the latest service, you got the 9:46, and of course from 10 o'clock they're running one every hour, 46 minutes past the hour from platform one, get you to all stations, and we'll get you to Sittingbourne 6 minutes past the following hour. And that's it. That's all I've got on my screens at the moment. But if you know something we're not reporting, please get in contact. 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And that's it. You're up to date. Next update, 5 minutes. Sorry. Your next update will be 25 minutes time at 9:30. 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

Stevie Wonder there, and a Master Blaster, in brackets, jamming. 1980 for that one, right here, Sheppy FM 92.2. 46 years, that song. Yes, hard to believe, isn't it? Let's have a look at our Who Knew section of the show. So it says here, 4 in 10 drivers say their car is their happy place. Somewhere to switch off, think straight, or stick on a podcast without anyone interrupting. More than half of us say driving gives them a proper sense of independence. And a third even take the long way home just to stay behind the wheel a little bit longer. Sunny weather, quiet roads, and a good playlist are the top things that we feel make a great drive. Also, turns out that the thing many of us are most excited about this year is a simple beach walk. Yep, sandy strolls have beaten everything else, even the classic seaside fish and chips, and making those family memories we all pretend not to enjoy but secretly love. A new poll says two-thirds of us are staying in the UK this year, and loads of people say they're trying to recreate the holidays that they had growing up. A bit of sun, bit of sea breeze, a bit of sand stuck everywhere for the next 3 days. The full experience. Yes, we do have lovely beaches here on the Isle of Sheppey, but not sand ones, I'm afraid. So you won't get sand in your toes. You might do if you go in the sea. That's another story for another time. It says here, also, workers suffer from summer slacking as the weather warms up. We're less productive as the temperature rises, and the younger workers aged between 18 and 34 are said to be the worst culprits. So if you're in the office right now, tell your boss to switch on the aircon. If you ain't got aircon, get a fan. otherwise say I can't be productive. It's too hot out there. Yes, the temperature at the moment 19 degrees, and it's saying here it's going to rise, and it's going to be highs of 26 this afternoon. So not as hot as it has been, but still very warm for this time of year. Right, let's get some more great music on. The Kinks with Waterloo Sunset, 1967. Blue Pearl, Naked in the Rain from 1990. Ella Langley, and loads more.

0: Blue Pearl there and Naked in the Rain. If only could dance naked in the rain. But there ain't no rain. So there you go. That's from 1990. Probably a time when they had loads of rain. Yes, and we're not looking for any rain at the moment. It says it on my weather thing. There's no rain to come until... Well, it says there's going to be drizzle on Monday, but it doesn't say rain. Drizzle could mean anything. Could mean a few drops of rain and then nothing. There you go. So it could, or it could mean that it's drizzly all day. Yeah. But on another site on the internet, it doesn't say there's going to be drizzle. It says sunshine. So there you go. I'll let you make up your own minds. Yes, I ain't got that long to go. I've got 10 minutes to eat traffic and travel, and then just 20 minutes and I'm out of here, making way for Bernie. Yes, he's back from his holidays. He's been to the Isle of Wight. Yeah, lucky him. I like going to the Isle of Wight. Lovely over there. So let's have a look what's coming up today. So after me, as I said, you got Bernie's back from his holidays. 1 till 4 this afternoon, you got William with the Afternoon Plus show. Drive time today is 4 till 7 with Mick. Yes, Mick is in on your drive time today. Elaine and Andy here with your Soul, Funk and More from 7 till 10. And then 10 p.m. through to 12. You've got the Airplay Rewind with Spencer James. And that's what's coming up tomorrow, today. Tomorrow, Get Up and Go breakfast show tomorrow is with Adam. You've got Babs on your mid-morning show. Carol with your Afternoon Plus show. Jess with a Drive Time. You've got Floor Fillers with Mrs. Babs. House Party with Angie Brown. And then Sadie's here to close things down with the 80s tour. And that's what's coming up today and tomorrow here on Sheppy FM 92.2. Coming up now, though, I've got a few messages from some of our sponsors. We'll be right back after these.
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0: Right, coming up in a few minutes time, traffic and travel time. Taking us up to that, I've got the Pussycat Dolls, When I Grow Up. And they've just announced that they are going to reunite and have a reunion show. So hopefully we'll have dates on that very soon.

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3: Okay, so let's have a look at for the last time on today's Get Up and Go breakfast show and see what's happening out there on the roads, on the rails this morning. So looking across the island, nothing to worry about at the moment. It's all looking very quiet out there this morning. Has been all day and most of the week, really. Over onto the mainland this morning, A249 and Sheppey Crossing. It's okay going off the island, coming on the island. It's closed one lane, and also there's a 50 mile per hour speed limit as well along there. And HGVs are signposted to go via the King's Ferry Bridge. Over into Kemsley, Groverse Road, that's currently closed from the A249 down to Kemsley train station due to roadworks ongoing there. Over into Sittingbourne, you've got a little bit of traffic around St Michael's Road going into town. You've got about 3 minutes off delays there at the moment. A249 going down from the Key Street roundabout, heading towards Dannaway. Got about 3 minutes off slow moving traffic there at the moment. Doesn't say what's going on. Also, the A249 looking at the Stockbury flyover. All approaches there are clear and free flowing, including the M2 in both directions. A249 Detlin Hill, that's clear right the way down to the M20 roundabout. The M20 in both directions, that's looking okay. Don't forget though, coastbound, they have now removed Operation Brock, so all clear there as well. A249 from the M20 roundabout down to Maidstone looking okay, and roads around Maidstone are also looking light. Local trains from Sheerness on to Sittingbourne, your next train will be the 9:47 service from platform 1. 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We'll get you to Sittingbourne at 6 minutes past the following hour. And that's it. That's all I've got on my screen at the moment. But if you know something that we're not reporting, please get in contact and let me know. 01795 665 898. 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Please remember, only if it's safe and legal to do so. And that is it. You're up to date. Your next update will be 11 o'clock with your weather with Bernie on the mid-morning show. Next scheduled traffic and travel will be this afternoon at 4 p.m. on Drive Time with Mick Terry. And with that, you're up to date.
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hope you're feeling that there. Don't give up. You've got a reason to live. And that just about rounds up today's Get Up and Go breakfast show for myself. I am back, of course, on Wednesday. Yes, I've got a bit of a break now. Club Sheppey as normal on Saturday. Enough about that, as they say. Yes, thank you to everyone that's got in contact with me this morning. Thank you for your requests and, of course, your answers for today's quiz. As I said, I'm back on Wednesday, having a little bit of a break for now. Yes, Adam is in tomorrow to take care of things for me. So catch him live from 7 o'clock. For myself, Wayne, have a great weekend and have a great rest of the day. And I'll see you on Wednesday. Stay safe out there in that heat. You need to have the, I don't know, do they come in factor 500 sun cream? But you need the highest one you can get, yeah. And also keep yourself hydrated out there as well. And I'll see you very soon.

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We don't imitate. We create the very best entertainment 24/7. Just for you. The island's choice. The

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1: Yes, here we go. Nice to be back on the radio. Community news time then for your Thursday morning. 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And one more for you. It's all about Charles Dickens, or Gerald Dickens in this case, presents Great Expectations at the Criterion Theatre. Gerald specialises in works of great-great-great-grandfather author Charles Dickens. His adaptation takes Pip from the lonely cold Kent Marshes and follows his journey into the respected society of London. Wednesday, the 3rd of June 2026, 1 p.m. Tickets only £22.50. Or 12 noon with a fish and chip lunch, £34.50. All tickets are subject to booking at the Criterion Theatre in Sheerness High Street, Blue Town, Isle of Sheppey, ME12 1RW, 01705 662981. That's your community news. Run out of music. Back at midday, we'll start the show in just a second.
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Hello and good morning and welcome to the Thursday mid-morning show on Shibby FM 92.1. My name's Bernie Macken through till 1 o'clock. Many thanks to Wayne Coolwell. Hope he has a nice break. It's Adam doing the breakfast show tomorrow morning. And thanks to Adam for last week's show and Sadie the week before. Yeah, I've been on holiday for a week and my mum was meant to have an hospital appointment, but it got cancelled, so there you go, hopefully going today. Anyway, enough about that, hopefully you are well, a bit sunny for you, is it? Hopefully not too hot, it's a little bit hot for me, but there you go, it's one of them things, isn't it? Got to get used to it, hope you're drinking, creaming and whatever else. All the usual features coming your way, this includes the bus news, the zoo news, the gardening news, just done the course of community news back at midday, the coffee break around about 11 o'clock, guests' the birthday just before midday, all coming up. If you want to get in contact with the show, you can do so, give the studio a ring, 01795 665 8298, 01795 665 8298, for dedications and requests for sponsoring, advertising or training, you can ring reception, 01795 664 499, 01795 664 499. 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You'll find the zoo news and the show posts every Wednesday on there. Rightio, not the type of thing you'll probably be eating in this weather, but we'll start with Life is a Minestrone type of supercourse from 10cc. And a bit of Bizarre Ink. Such a good feeling. Sure, it was the Brothers Johnson, was I? Or the Gibson? No, not the Gibson. I don't know. Some type of... I didn't think it was that song, but there you go. I've got the wrong artist, clearly. It's the radio edit from 1991. Wayne, of course, back with Club Classics. Or Club Sheppy, I should say. For Saturday night from 9 o'clock. Then it's Miles Smith along with Niall Horan. Song called Drive Safe. Yep, do that if you are driving as we speak. 5 past 10 on Thursday, the 28th of May, 2026. Morning!

Oh, yes, 10cc, life is a minestrone. Cut off with 8 seconds here. I was ready and waiting. 10 past 10, don't normally talk after one song. I forgot, I put the wrong song in. That's why I've come to talk to you again, listeners. Sounds weird me saying it, but you know what I mean. So, I was meant to put in Brothers in Rhythm, Such a Good Feeling. Here it is.

Yes, drive safe. That'd be Miles Smith along with Noel Horan. Used to be in One Direction, I believe, quite a few years ago now. See that Little Mix are making a comeback, I read on the sort of the news bit we use for the show. So, yeah, just the three of them. I think Jesse is the missing one. Radio, time for the competition. Let me tell you about that. Sheppy FM are partnering with the newly refurbished Seaside Bar to run a weekly competition to give away a £20 voucher to the lucky winners to spend in their bar or restaurant. This week's question: Sheerness Clock Tower was gifted to the island to celebrate the coronation of which monarch? Which king, basically? I think it's the same thing, monarch and king, not sure. Sorry if I've gave away half the answer there. So it's a king or a monarch. Listen out to Sheppy FM throughout the week and send your answers by text to 0793822167. 0793822167. Or you can visit our Facebook page, obviously called Sheppy FM, for more information. Names will be pulled from the hat each week on the Saturday news show. That's about 20 past 11. Good luck to you all. The question will change every week, so yes, don't enter from last week because it's probably different to last week. Radio, moving on. It's a cover. I believe a Chai Light's done this originally, but Amazulu had a go in 1986. Too Good to Be Forgotten. That's coming up in just a second. And then some Justin Bieber. What Do You Mean? Question mark. When our local talent artist for this week, if you've listened to the shows from the last couple of months, and I play a song from Tim Bell, local talent artist here on the Isle of, the Isle of Wight. No, not on the Isle of Wight now. On the Isle of Sheppey, I suppose I should say. So yeah, Tim Bell, song called Kent Air Ambulance, playing you a song each week from his album, and that is the next one on the list. So we will play them three in a row, 10:18 morning.

0: Oh yes, Lewis Capaldi, I think he's back performing. He has had a few mental health issues without going into details, but Lewis Capaldi's song called The Day That I Die. And you heard Tim Bell, our local talent artist for today. Kent Air Ambulance, the title of the track. Justin Bieber's What Do You Mean? And Amazulu, Too Good To Be Forgotten. 10:29, Burning Through till 1 o'clock, Chevy FM 92.12. That was from 2025. And we'll have a 2026 song after a couple of jingles, which is Milky and Mall Grab. I think you pronounced that song called Just The Way You Are. Originally released, I think it was about the start of the noughties, late 90s. It's a really catchy tune. I'm sure you'll know it when I hear it. Obviously, they've put a 2026 makeover, if you like, on it. That's coming up then. I like to do a few throwback tunes, songs that were massive when they first came out. Don't really hear them on the radio much anymore. So here's one I thought of. Gabriella Chill Me and Sweet About Me. That's coming up. And The Monkees, Pleasant Valley Sunday from 1967.
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Oh, yes, I believe that was the one it won for. Stacey Lattisaw back in 1980. Jump to the Beat. Covered by Dannii Minogue, I believe, in the, assuming the 90s. That's when she had her songs out, isn't it? Chevy FM 92 and 210.45. Burning through till 1 o'clock. Four in a row, yeah, we normally do three, but all of a sudden it's got longer. Four now. So let me take you through what we heard in the last sort of 13 minutes or so, roughly. Stacey Lattisaw, Jump to the Beat, The Monkees, Pleasant Valley Sunday from the 60s. Gabriella Chilmi, Sweet About Me, 2008. And from 2026, Milky and Mall Grab. I think you pronounced that song called Just the Way You Are. So originally released about 2001, I'm sure it was. But then they put a remix version of it on now. 1, 2, 3, that's where all the 2025/2026 songs are coming from that I'm going to be playing you for the next couple of weeks. Started about four weeks ago, which is about a month, so I'm playing every song off that particular album on the show, providing they're on the system of jazz that we use. Let's say 10:46, time for our country song in from Thomas Rhett. Of course, if you love your country music, make sure you're tuned in to Drive Time. I'll explain why in a moment. Make sure you listen to The Country Show, I should say, between 7 and 9 every Tuesday with Mick Terry, who's on Drive Time today. Come on, say, has he ever done a Drive Time show? It's been a while if he has done a Drive Time show, but he'll get you home with your traffic and travel, and also some brilliant music, I'm sure, 4 till 7 today. So Thomas Rhett, star of the show, is next, and then it's three in a row this time, actually. It's Cat's Eye, a song called Internet Girl from 2026. Then lots of club classics today, I suppose, just because of the warm weather. We will play some slower songs. I've done a couple on the show so far. Coffee Break is coming up in about just over 10 minutes time. There will be three slower songs on that, but you know what I mean, we have to mix it up a little bit. Thomas Rhett now, star of the show.

0: A bit of Motown for your Thursday morning. Thank you to Lisa for requesting Jimmy Mac. She mentioned she wanted the song called Jimmy Mac, and I didn't know there's an artist called Jimmy Mac, so hopefully I've got the right one there. Apologies if I haven't. 10:56, burning through till 1 o'clock. Sheppy FM 92.2. Obviously, Hadaway, What Is Love. Push down the playlist, it will play before 1 o'clock. It's not a request, obviously, and they take priority. If you want to get your favourite song on the radio, or one of them, if you're like me, you've got about 50,000 favourite songs, then do get in touch. 07938221617, 07938221617 is the text number to telephone the studio. 01795 665898, 01795 665898, if you want to call reception and be about sponsoring advertising, training, anything like that. 01795 664499, 01795 664499. 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And of course, we're on the good old FM 92.2 on your radios. A dying breed these days, unfortunately, radios. But there you go. Hopefully, there's some people listening on the good old FM around the Isle of Sheppey and beyond. Probably across the bridge. I don't know where it feeds off. Can't seem to get it in our car and cinema, so it doesn't go that far, unfortunately. Radio Coffee Break is coming up in just over a minute's time. We'll see the weather before that. Today's songs are John Waite and Missing You, a bit of a smoochy one, I think, from about 1984. Then from 1994, All For One, I Swear. Better not do that. We won't be here too much longer if we do. That's coming up. I think that's a cover, I'm sure. John Montgomery, I've got in my book. I could be wrong making that name up. I think he done it originally, and All For One covered it in the mid-90s nearly. And Beyonce, Sweet Dreams Coming Up. And of course, the Eurovision song contest was on a couple of weeks ago. We come last, unfortunately. I'm going to play you a Eurovision song. I think this was Sweden's entry back in 2012. A song called Euphoria, and the artist is Lauren, L-O-R-E-E-N, in case you're wondering. So we will get that on for you as well. Four songs to come in our little coffee break feature that we do. All coming up after we have a look at what the weather is up to. I'll just sort my jingles out so they don't go out in the wrong order. That's the aim anyway. We've done that. Let's get the weather.
1: The weather in just a moment.
2: If you're caring for someone receiving a repeat prescription, they could be storing up medicine they don't use or need. This year alone, an estimated £4.9 million will be wasted on unused medicines, which could be reinvested into improving your NHS services. So don't be afraid to check their medication. Encourage them to only order what they need and take any that's not being used back to their local pharmacy for safe disposal. Help us make more of your NHS.
0: Okie dokie, your weather for today, this afternoon. We'll start mostly dry and sunny, variable cloud building in from the southwest later in the day, along with a chance of one or two showers. Very warm or hot. Top temperature today 26 degrees Celsius. Tonight's weather tonight will become very dry and clear, with very little to no clouds, gentle winds. Minimum temperature 17 degrees Celsius. Another uncomfortable night for sleeping. The sun will set this evening at 8:59 p.m. and rise for Friday, May the 29th, 2026. At 4:49 a.m. along with the birds singing and whatever as well. The pollen is very high and the UV is just high. It's not very high, it's just high. The high tides at Sheerness, that will be at 11:36 this morning. 5.3 metres, and the low tide is at 5:34 this evening, 1.2 metres. That's it for now. William Wallace for more at 1 o'clock. The coffee break is next for your Thursday morning at 11 o'clock.
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Oh yes, 2012's Eurovision Song Contest winner for Sweden, a song called Euphoria, and it's by Lauren, sure snooker player, Gary Wilson, not that many people know if you don't watch snooker, used to walk onto that song, so that's where that come from. Anyway, Ship FM 92.2, coffee break done and dusted, sponsored by Minster Cafe, I believe, so that's new since I was last here. Hello to them, I'm sure they've got us on while they're having their bacon brekkies, I was going to say, but no, I'm thinking of Brecon Beacons now. It's a totally different thing. It's a mountain in Wales. Anyway, moving on to our next song. Many thanks to Mick Terry for finding the clean version of this song. Can't tell you what the rude version is actually called, Sexy Something, but the clean version is called Sexy Chick. It's David Guetta along with Akon, and then the Kim Wilde, Kim's in America, Kids in America, and then Hadaway, What Is Love from 1993. All to come ahead of the halfway mark of the show, if you like, 11:30. I will play, by the way, the 2026 Eurovision Song Contest entry for Great Britain just after 12:30, just after I go that little gap between when I go and William Wallace takes over at 1:00. 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

0: from 1993, Hadaway, What Is Love? Right, time for the competition. Music to come, by the way, from The Police and Lana Del Rey. So, Sheppey FM are partnering with the newly refurbished Seaside Bar to run a weekly competition to give away a £20 voucher to lucky winners to spend in their bar or restaurant. 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Sheerness Clock Tower was gifted to the island to celebrate the coronation of which monarch? 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I clearly don't. Been 2 weeks off, that's my excuse. 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Or you can visit our Facebook page, obviously called Sheppey FM, for more information. Names will be pulled from a hat each week on the Saturday news show about 20 past 11, just under 48 hours time. So good luck to get your entries in. Right, no news today, so we will go straight on to our next song, which is The Police and Message in a Bottle, number one from 1979, rock apparently. So it says, and then Lana Del Rey, even if I can say her name, one of the longest titles surely in music history, bear with me, White Feather Hawk Tail Deer Hunter. I'm not repeating that because it's too long and I'll probably forget what I've just read out. So here we go.
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0: Oh, yes. Born on Christmas Day. Just thought I'd randomly tell her. Just having a look at what she's up to these days. Didn't have time to look. But, yeah, Alana Miles and Black Velvet, number one. So, no, not number one. One-hit wonder. We had a one in there somewhere from 1989. 11:42, burning through to 1 o'clock. Sheppy FM 92.2. A couple of jingles for you. And then we're sticking with the club classics. Don't forget, if you like your club classics, Club Sheppy of Wayne, Saturday nights from 9 o'clock. And Mrs. Babs does the floor fillers on a Friday night between 7 and 10. Andrew Brown follows 10 to 1 with the house party. As we're keeping the good vibes going today, what we do every day, put air up a little bit, if you see what I mean, today. United Nations with Out of Touch coming up, as I say, after a couple of jingles, and then this week's bus news.
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4: Oh, it's ever so nice and peaceful up here, Joe. Nice view, too.
5: Aye, very nice, Petunia. And look at that nice little boat. He's having a lot of fun out there in his little dinghy. That's what they call them, you know, sailing dinghy.
4: Are they nice people at our hotel, Joe?
5: Hey, hello. Now he's splicing his main brace.
4: Though I don't think the man on table number 6 is very nice.
5: Hey, do you think he's in trouble, Petunia?
4: Oh, no, Joe. He's just enjoying himself on holiday.
5: Oh, he's decided to have a swim. Now he's going to climb back again. I expect that water's a bit cold, don't you? Oh, he's changed his mind. He's waving to us. Go away! I can't say I recognise him, though.
4: Well, he must know us.

Time for the bus news. I'm of course the bus enthusiast, and I'll tell you every week on the show when I'm here what is going on. So we shall start with Arriva Kinton Midway. Various timetable changes taking place on Sunday, 31st May 2026. This is from their website, leading to their Facebook page, leading to their website. 101, which is from Maidstone to Chatham, does vary. Maidstone to Gillingham, I should say, does vary to Twiddle every now and again as well. The weekday service will increase frequency from every 12 minutes to every 10. The evening service Monday to Saturday will also be improved, running every 30 minutes to and from Maidstone. In addition, there will be some minor changes to the weekday timetable, so check for timetables. I'm sure they're all available on Arriva and Bus Times' websites. 145/146, basically from Chatham to Rochester. Timetables are being updated to help buses run more reliably and match better how you travel. That's you, the commuter, or people going out for the day sort of thing. 177, which is between Chatham and Waldersleigh. It does go to the Strand as well, I believe, on top of my head. It's been a while since I've been on a Kent bus, obviously. The evening timetable, Monday to Saturday, is being revised to support more reliable journeys while still reflecting how you use the service. And 191, which is between Chatham and Grain, it's go to Who as well, Who St Walburg. The evening timetable, Monday to Saturday, is being updated, and a later service will be extended to Grain. That is that. Obviously, I went on a few of the 26 plate buses on the Isle of Wight, Southern Vectors course. Feels very strange because they're electric. I've never been in an electric car, nor have I been on an electric bus before, so it was a bit weird not hearing the engine and not being able to hear yourself think sometimes. But yeah, very good, and I believe we're getting some more next year to add to the sadly the ones that are past their best, shall we say. So yeah, that is that.

shall stop the music. Adam Mills is with me on next week's show. I'm sure he'll have some bus news. Knowing me, he won't. He normally lets us down, doesn't he, silly boy? But yeah, so it's on next week's show. Looking forward to it. I haven't seen him for when did we do it? Was it 1st of April? I can't remember now, it's been so long. Anyway, moving on to our next song from the 80s, Tears for Fears, a song called Head Over Heels. Guess the birthday, quiz, competition, whatever you want to call it. No prize, so it's not technically a competition, but it's on next.

from the album Tears Roll Down, one of their lesser known hits, I'm sure you'll agree. Tears for Fears, song called Head Over Heels. 11:55, burning through to 1 o'clock. 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Time for Guess the Birthday, then free clues from someone celebrating their birthday today. Get in touch if you want to, you don't have to, and say who it is. So, she played Charlene Robertson in Neighbours. I think that's still going on Amazon Prime. I think they made a comeback, can't remember. Born in Melbourne in Australia, and many, many hits. A couple of I've picked out for you. I Should Be So Lucky, Can't Get You Out of My Head, I Believe in You. So, who is the person celebrating their birthday? A quite easy one, I like to think. 01795-665-8298. You've got just over 2 minutes to get in touch via the phone. You can contact all the other ways, obviously, until we close the invisible lines, just because they're always open. It's not technically a competition, but yes, get in touch, and I will reveal the answer in about 5 minutes, about 10 minutes time, roughly 10-15 minutes, about 12:05 normally, after the community news and the song, which is The Best Day Ever this week. So, played Charlene Robertson in Neighbours, born in Melbourne, Australia, many, many hits. I Should Be So Lucky, Can't Get You Out of My Head, I Believe in You. This is Sabrina Carpenter, a song called When Did You Get Hot? Probably your first thing this morning. The answer?

0: Many, many hits to her name. There's just one of them, obviously. Sabrina Carpenter's song called When Did You Get Hot? It's actually released, I don't know when it was released. It says 2025. Possibly when we had the last heat wave. It was sort of late June, wasn't it? Because Wimbledon was on the television. Of course, the French Open is on at the moment. It's the only good thing about this heat wave. I've been glued to the telly quite literally. I think I've got a bit of a headache coming because it's a bit too much overload on the telly box. But yeah, that's on at the moment. Rightio, it is time for the community news at 11:59.
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0: Here we go, 11:59, as I say, helps if I've put the right fader down. Sheerness Town Team with the Sheppey Community Cycle Club present Lark in the Park. Down so you can hear what I'm saying. Saturday the 6th for June 2026. This is at Beachfield Park, Beach Street, Sheerness, Kent, ME121HH, basically the bit of green near the sandpit in between McDonald's and Tesco. Free bike repairs. This is 11 a.m. till 4 p.m. Stall and children's rides, stalls even, and children's rides are there as well. And a charity football match for you. A few weeks' time, but it's nice to get in ahead in advance. Charity football match on Saturday the 28th of June 2026. Gates open 12 p.m. The kickoff is at 1 o'clock. This is D.S. Smith taking on MKE. Sheppey United Football Club. Is that Men's Health playing Sheppey United? Not entirely sure. Not very good with football. Sheppey United FC Stadium, St. Peter's Close, halfway. Sheerness, ME12-2DJ. Tickets are £2 per person. Under 12s going free. Gates open at 12 o'clock. As I say, food and drink are available. All proceeds at this event will go to Men Talk Sheerness. You're not alone. That's their little slogan. That's the community news. It's back at 2 o'clock with William Wallace. We'll start the final of this particular show in just a second for you.
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0: ...12.02 then on Thursday the 28th of May 2026. The mid-morning show, myself, Bernie Mac, and good afternoon, I should say. Now I've got to switch the times till 1 o'clock. If you want to get in contact with the show, you can do so. 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Bernie Adam on Sheppey FM is our Facebook page, also on X at Sheppey FM. Instagram with the same name, of course. 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

Yes, Kylie Minogue and, well, celebrating her birthday today. She was the artist behind Guess the Birthday. We'll do another one, of course, next week's show. Time for Bernie's birthday is in the part of the show. I'll tell you whose birthday it is today. Ian Fleming, English author with the James Bond novels, born in London and died in 1964. Faith Brown, British comedian. Comedian, is that female for comedian? Not sure. And in person, impressionist, does a lot of impressions, born in Liverpool, still alive apparently. Gladys Knight, 81 years of age, 1944, born American singer, known as the Empress of Soul, Gladys Knight and the Pips, of course. She had many hits, including Midnight Train to Georgia, and I heard it through the grapevine, assuming that's the Marvin Gaye cover. Didn't know she done that. John Fogerty, 80 years of age, that's out of talking to the microphone as per usual. Known for doing that, it's not a good thing. 1945, John Fogerty born, American songwriter, guitarist and singer, Creedence Clearwater Revival, I think it was at Glastonbury last year or the year before. Kylie Minogue, as I mentioned, 57 years of age, even though the show prep says 58, I don't know. Born in 1968, Australian pop singer, songwriter, can't get you out of my head, and actress, of course, was in Neighbours for quite a few years with Jason Donovan, born in Melbourne, Australia. As I say, Colby Calais, an American pop, folk and singer-songwriter, breakthrough and bubbly. Someone she had shared a song called Lucky with Jason Mraz. Lucky, I'm in love with my bitch. That one. You may not know, you might do. Breakthrough, bubbly, brighter than the sun, born in Malibu, which is in California. So let's have a look at the ones that we have. Miss Sue Holden is 77, English actress, best known for playing Marlene Boyce in Only Fools and Horses between 1983 and 2003. Ray Ludlow, 78, English musician and founding member of Linda's Farm. What's the one they done? Run from Home? Played it on here a couple of weeks ago now. For Home, I'm going to say. Not From Home. You want to go home, not run away from it. From 1968 to 2003 in, Linda's Farm, and Fog on the Tyne, is that another one of their songs? Mary Porter, 66 years of age, English retail consultant and broadcaster. Roland Gift, 65, English singer and songwriter with the Fine Young Cannonballs, many hits. She Drives Me Crazy, When Johnny Comes Home, many other hits as well. Good thing, born in Sparkhill in Birmingham. Sorry if I've offended all the people living in Birmingham with that terrible impression of your accent. Michelle Collins, 64, English actress, known for her role as Cindy Beale in the BBC soap opera EastEnders, born in London Borough of Hackney. David Baddiel, 62, English comedian, Baddiel and Skinner Unplanned, and presenter, known for his comedy partnership with Frank Skinner. Obviously, he had the Three Lions song many years ago now. And Mark Fahili, you pronounce that, Irish singer and member of Westlife. You Raise Me Up, just one of their songs. Those are your birthdays for today. Let's go back to 2026. Noah Kahan, the song called The Great Divide. For Gardening News will follow. 12:13.

0: deal with it.
1: Noah Kahan, many hit stick season was, I think, his debut many years ago, maybe only been last year. A song called Dare, The Great Divide, Noah Kahan, as I mentioned. Right, time for the gardening news. Going to be in the shade if you're doing any today. Let's have a look at what's getting on happening in the gardening world. Let me just get my page. I've got it open just on the wrong screen. Right, number two, earth up potatoes and promptly plant any still remaining. Planting potatoes need earthing up as they grow to protect early shoots from frost damage and ensure the developing potatoes aren't exposed to light, which turns them green and poisonous. You won't be having them on your Sunday lunch. And number five, hoe off weeds in vegetable patches. Don't know why. I don't think that makes sense, but it clearly does. It's me being a bit funny. Number eight. What is number eight? Carefully check for nesting birds before clipping hedges. You don't want to disturb the babies and the young, do you? Finally, number 10. Watch out for viburnum. Up the road, they've cut theirs down. I don't know if you meant to do that. Viburnum beetle and lily beetle grubs, and remove by hand if causing damage. I'm not sure what else you'd remove them by. You're not going to get your lawnmower out and remove them, are you? Anyway, that's your gardening news. I shall do another lot on next week's show. Adam Mills, of course, is with me on next week's show. I'll make sure I do the gardening news sometime over the weekend. Yeah, that's what I was going to say. Not doing that too much. Radio, let's do our next feature. It is time for the zoo news.
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1: See, Adam's not here. It doesn't actually say Bernie just Zoo News. It says Bernie Zoo News. Could be anyone. Right, here we go then. Zoo News number one of three. Trying to get through them because we're about nearly 3 months behind. So that's why we're doing three case rendering. Colchester Zoo, it is with great sadness that we share the news that our last beloved sea lions, Sydney and Milan, have passed away peacefully following decision to put them to sleep on Friday the 6th of March 2026 in the interest of their welfare. Both Sydney and Milan have reached a generatic age, doesn't say when, number, and have been under regular and close supervision by our veterinary team. As with Winnipeg, who we said farewell to earlier this year, decision was made to compassionately and in best interest of their quality of life. Not sure what they're going to do with the exhibit, as I say, they've lost them all now, so are they going to get some new ones or build on it? I don't know. We'll find out in the future. Port Lim, even Hotel Reserve near Ashford in Kent. Of course, Sebastian, who was a giraffe born in the April 10th 2003, passed away on the 24th of February 2026. We are extremely saddened to announce that our resident giraffe Sebastian passed away due to age-related complications on the 24th of February 2026. Sebastian, affectionately known as Sebby to his keepers, probably to get him in at night, Sebby, was born on April 10th 2003, and for 21 years of his life thrived on the African experience here at Port Lim. It's a big reserve, in case you've never been. Got a little truck. Our head keeper has known Sebby for his entire life and watched him grow and flourish into the sweet soul we all knew and loved. Sebby was a quiet and gentle soul, who managed to keep a striking presence despite his soft demeanour. Features, I think that means. Initially shy with new people, often given a distibious stare. Nasty? I don't know what distibious means. To those who entered the giraffe house, keeping a close eye out for the tower. That's a group. A group of giraffes. He had a very close bond with Komoja, our female riding in the summer of 2024. That is that one. And finally, back to Colchester Zoo. This is from the 11th of March. It is with incredible sadness and heart that we discover it has been an incredible, hard and difficult decision for days for all at ZSC as we continue to come to terms with our recent loss. It is now time to come with heavy hearts that we share the passing of our African lion Bailey on the 11th of March 2026. At 18 years old, Bailey had developed several conditions for which he had been undergoing treatment. Veterinary reviews alongside normal daily keeper observations, his mobility around the habitat had decreased, along with continuing reduced focus and stiffness. A tumour on his leg had been monitored, along with signs of reduced kidney function through episodes of incontinence. in the bed, basically. Through ongoing welfare assessments, it is with sadness that we announce up to this point, Bailey utilised his habitat as expected, interacted with enrichment and fed well in order to take his medication. However, following a decline in the past few days, the animal care team felt his quality of life could not be maintained any longer. Through deep sadness, the decision was made to put him to sleep with both profoundly, professionally even, and with Bailey's well-being at heart. Do get out of breath because I read too quickly. That's your Zoo News on next week's show. There'll be another lot, I'd say, on next week's show, as I say. Right, one more song before I say goodbye to you. Here is Rihanna and SOS, the album version.

0: Rihanna and SOS, the album version. Always like to tell you every little bit of detail you probably know by now. 12:28, burning through till 1 o'clock. Chevy FM 92.2. Pretty much it today from me. Thank you for listening. Of course, we'll go out on Katrina and the Waves and Love Shining Light. I believe that was the last time that we UK won the Eurovision Song Contest back in 1997. Crazy how the time goes, isn't it? Love Shining Light. That's coming up. Before 1 o'clock, then I've not put all my songs in, but I've put a couple in. I'll tell you them now. Luther Vandross, Never Too Much. Sylvia Garcia, she's sent a new song in to us here at Shebby FM. Of course, the email, contact at shebbyfm.org.uk. If you're an upcoming singer and songwriter and you want your music played, send it to us. And I think Mick Terry is the one who does the rest of it. Sylvia Garcia, a song called Come To Me And Stay With Me from 2025. Gladys Knight and the Pips. Of course, Gladys's birthday today. Baby, Don't Change Your Mind. Bit of a soul song called Elaine. Near called her Elaine Page. It's not her name. Elaine Price. She's here tonight from 7 o'clock with DJ AK. AG even with the soul and funk show. Maybe playing a bit of Gladys Knight. Who knows? Baby, Don't Change Your Mind. Coming up alongside Bon Jovi and Always.
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Oh yes, Katrina and the Waves, Love Shine a Light. As I say, I'm sure that was the winning entry to Eurovision the last time that we won, way back in 1997. Crazy how quickly the time goes. So I'll just put my last couple of songs in. That is pretty much it today from me. Thank you very much for your company. I've been Bernie John Danglemacher, and have yourself a great rest of your afternoon. Stay safe in that sun if you are in it. If you're not in it, then well, think yourself lucky, I guess. I'll leave you, as I say, with Luther Vandross, Sylvia Garcia, Gladys Knight and the Pips, Bon Jovi Always. I've put our 2026 Eurovision entry in. Look, Mum, No Computer. Ins Ziwi Dre, something like that. I'm not sure what it stands for in English. And Sarah Bareilles' Love Song, all coming up. William Wallace up next after 1 o'clock. Don't forget Adam on the Breakfast Show for Wayne tomorrow. He's off to Butlins, I believe. Either today or tomorrow. And then Jess Getting You Home and Drive Time from 4 o'clock. I'll be back with Adam Mills next Thursday from 10. See you then.

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3: And your weather for this evening, it will become dry and clear with very little to no cloud around, gentle winds. Friday, that's tomorrow, will be generally a dry day with sunshine, however, areas of cloud and the odd isolated showers will move in from the west during the afternoon. Less warm with gentle winds. That's looking pretty good.
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0: man, there's a moose.
1: Okay, it's Wallace here on the wireless, and who have I got next to me?
2: You've got Jess.
1: Hello, Jess, how are you?
2: I'm very good today, Theo.
1: Thank you. You're looking well, too.

0: Oh, I remember that really well.
1: No, I really haven't heard that song that much for you, so I've never actually heard it.
0: That was the sound of Glenn Frey and Heaters On, and I did a DJ competition years ago, and I finished up with doing a fire-eating act.
1: Ooh, pretty cool.
0: And that's the tune that I played the Heaters On.
1: Nice. Yeah.
0: How are you?
1: I'm quite good, Wallace.
0: Yeah.
1: How are you?
0: Yeah, good. What have you been doing all week?
1: I've honestly not been doing much. I've actually just come from the swimming pool since it has been so hot lately.
0: Yeah, it has been a bit.
1: Yeah.
0: Okay, what's next?
1: Next is, let's see what's next.
0: Oh, hang on, I've got a question here.
1: Ooh, a question.
0: What was Hillary Clinton's profession before entering politics? What was her profession?
1: Can I take a guess before we reveal real answers?
0: Yeah, have a guess.
1: I feel like she was a fast food worker or maybe a songwriter. I don't know why she gives you those two vibes.
0: I'm not sure. We'll find out later on.
1: We certainly will. But next, we have something for the summer. We have Midnight Sun by Zara Larsson. So I hope you enjoy.

0: Sheppey FM local news burst is brought to you by Sheppey Scene. Sheppey Scene is an independent news site especially for the Isle of Sheppey and its community.
1: A businessman is calling for an investigation after thousands of travellers were caught in huge traffic jams trying to get onto the Isle of Sheppey over the Maybank holiday. National Highways closed the island-bound side of the Sheppey crossing after an expansion joint failed, causing major delays. Some children were reportedly stuck on school buses for up to 5 hours in extreme heat and without water. Travelmaster's boss Tim Lamkin says there should be heads to roll. One lane of the crossing remains closed while repairs continue, and lorries are being diverted over the Kingsbury Bridge. Gary Ratcliffe, co-founder of Curley's Farm and School at Bayview, has been chosen to lead a £20 million government investment programme for Laysdown, Eastchurch and Warden. He will chair the new Pride in Place Board, overseeing £2 million a year of funding over the next decade to improve the eastern side of Sheppey. The Aviation Museum at Eastchurch has received its King's Award for volunteering from Vice Lord Lieutenant of Kent, Sir Hugh Robertson, who praised the volunteers and the museum's work celebrating Sheppey's place in aviation history. Sheerness Beach is now flying a blue flag after being recognised as one of the best beaches in Britain. Seaside Award flags are also flying at Maidstone and Laysdown. And finally, almost 100 events will take place across the island next month as part of the Festival of Sheppey. Organiser Jenny Herkett says she launched the festival after being told Sheppey was a cultural desert, a comment she says inspired her to prove otherwise. More details are available on the Festival of Sheppey Facebook page and the Sheppey Scene website.
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5: And we are back. Are you back, Wallace?
6: Yes, I'm a bit front as well, but I'm back, yeah. But I'm okay.
5: Here indeed. Well, we are going to remind you of the question. What was Hillary Clinton's profession before entering politics?
6: Oh, let me think. Was she a puppeteer?
5: She was not a puppeteer. Do you have any other guesses before we reveal?
6: Hillary Clinton. Don't know. Did she make coffee? Was she a barista?
5: No.
6: No? 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Tell me, what was she before she was a...
5: She was a lawyer.
6: A lawyer? Very interesting. Time here on Sheppey FM is 26 minutes to 2. It's Jess and me, Wallace on your wireless, and Jess next to me.
5: Hello. And the next song is Stateside by Pink Pampers with Zara Larsson.
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0: going to be one of my all-time favourite Michael Jackson songs, Billie Jean. Okay, what was the question again you had for us?
1: We've already done the question, haven't we?
0: Oh, you have, yeah.
1: So we have a new one.
0: Oh, we've got a new one. I've got one for you here. Mm. What famous actress was the mother of Isabella Rossellini?
1: Who's Isabella Rossellini? I don't recognise that name to us.
0: She is the daughter of this famous actress.
1: Mm.
0: I'll read the question to you again. What famous actress, yeah?
1: Mm-hmm.
0: Was the mother... Yeah. Of Isabella Rossellini.
1: I honestly don't know. I don't have any guesses in mind.
0: I'll tell you what I'll do. I'll give you the answer as well. It was Ingrid Bergman.
1: Ooh, sounds cool.
0: Yeah, she was a very famous actress long time ago.
1: Cool.
0: Here on Sheppey FM with Jess and Wallace on your wireless. 17 minutes to two.
1: And don't forget to call us at 01795-665898.
0: Absolutely perfect.
1: And next we have Zara Larsson again with Lush Life. I hope you enjoy.
0: I don't know how you do it.

0: question is this. How do you say Japan in Japanese?
1: I don't know.
0: No, that's not correct. No, it's not I don't know.
1: I honestly don't know.
0: Okay, I'll give you the answer very, very soon. What time is it?
1: It is 13 minutes to 2.
0: Ah. And what's coming up next?
1: Dirty Diana.
0: Oh, brilliant. Really good tune. You've got such a great choice. Thank you.
1: Oh, I get my music taste from you. Now, shall I put the song on?
0: Thank you.

0: Back in 1988, the son of Mr. Michael Jackson and their daughter Diana, sounding absolutely brilliant here on the award-winning sound of Sheppy FM, 92.2, 8 minutes to 2. Okay, Jess.
1: Mm-hmm.
0: The question was, how do you say Japan in Japanese? I don't suppose you know that, do you?
1: I feel like I do, but I don't know if it's right. Should I say my answer?
0: Yeah, go for it then. I don't know. I don't suppose you'll know, but what is it anyway?
1: I'm going to guess, is it the word Nippon? Nippon?
0: Oh, I don't believe that. That's absolutely fantastic.
1: Well, let's see if it's right.
0: That's the correct answer.
1: Woo! Okay. Yeah!
0: Okay, what have we got next?
1: Next, we have Blondie with One Way or Another.
0: Blondie, I really do like. Debbie Harry. Was it Debbie Harry? No, it wasn't. Blondie was Blondie. Mm-hmm. Debbie Harry was Debbie Harry.
1: Indeed she was.
0: Yeah. Okay, shall we have that?
1: We shall indeed.
0: And don't forget that phone number. Just give me that phone number again.
1: It is 01795-665898.
0: If you'd like to ring in and have a chat with us at the studio here, or make a request, dedication, or whatever you want to do, give us a bell.

0: What an absolutely fantastic choice is Hound of Blondie here on Ishepi FM. And you've got a question for us, Jess.
1: I have indeed got a question for all of you, in fact. What do you call the area that is normally used for the first stroke of each hole on a golf course?
0: On a golf course?
1: Mm-hmm.
0: Would it be the green?
1: Well, we shall certainly see when we get our answer, shouldn't we?
0: Oh, it might be the fairway.
1: It might be. We never know.
0: It might be the 19th hole.
1: Well, shall we keep going with our music and reveal our answer soon?
0: Cool. I just don't know the answer to that.
1: Well, next we've got Drop Dead and The Cure, both from Olivia Rodrigo's new album, You Seem So Sad for a Girl in Love.
0: When you said drop dead, I thought you were being personal.
1: No. So, shall we put those two songs on?
0: It's up to you. You're in charge. You have control.
1: Let's do it then.

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1: Okay, we've got one here for you from... from the Sheerness Town Team, A Lark in the Park, Saturday the 6th of June, at Beachfields Park, Beach Street, Sheerness, Kent, ME12 1HH. 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The stalls and children's rides, it all starts at 11 o'clock and it goes on until 4 o'clock. Cycling UK, the Big Bike Revival. So that's going to be on Saturday the 6th of June at Beachfields Park. Jess, have you got something for us?
2: I have indeed got some news. 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ME 11 to DJ. 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

0: Well, what did you think of the song, Willis?
1: That was very good. What was that question you asked us again earlier?
0: Oh, the question. All right. What do you call the area that is normally used for the first stroke of each hole on a golf course?
1: I've got it. I know the answer.
0: You do?
1: Let me give you the answer.
0: Okay.
1: It's called the coffee.
0: It's not. It's not called a coffee.
1: It's not called a coffee.
0: Should I reveal the answer?
1: Yeah. Give us the answer then.
0: It's called tea.
1: Oh, well, I was nearly there, wasn't I?
0: You were so close.
1: I was close. I was, look, that close. You can't see that on the radio, but it was that close, wasn't it?
0: It was very close indeed, yes.
1: Very close,
0: yes.
1: Indeed. Very, very close. Just had a phone call, and I didn't ask your name. I do apologise. For a Johnny Cash song, Chicken in Black. I'd never heard of Chicken in Black before, but it sounds a lot like this.

My head hurt bad, so the doctor checked me and he shook his head. He said, I'm sorry to tell you, but your body's outlived your brain. He said, I know this doctor in New York, son, and he'll fix you right up with a brand new one. So the head doctor met me when I stepped down off of the train. He said, we had this bank robber killed last night. His body's shot, but his brain's all right. I'll give you a transplant, boy, and you'll be okay. I got my new brain in and I was feeling great. I went right back to Nashville with no headache, but something strange happened when I walked in the bank one day.

lady said, "Why, you're Johnny Cash." I said, "No, ma'am, I'm the Manhattan Flash, and I am the best bank robber in New York." Now, the other night, Roy Acuff called me. He said, "John, I'd like for you to do the Opry." So I went out on the stage, but I couldn't sing. I got into half a verse of "I Walked the Line," and something snapped in this head of mine. I yelled, "Stick 'em up! Give me your money, your watches, and rings." Well, I called New York and talked to that brain quack. I said, "Doc, I've got to have my old brain back." He said, "I'm sorry there, Mr. Cash, but I can't do that." He said, "I put your brain in a chicken last Monday. He's singing your songs and making lots of money. And I got him signed to a 10-year recording contract." Now, friends, if you see me walking down the street, remember what you see ain't necessarily me. And if I try to hold you up, don't pay me no mind. When you got 10 bucks that you can blow, you ought to catch that Johnny Chicken show. He's doing fairs and concert dates all up and down the line. I said, "Stick 'em up, everybody, I'm robbing this place. Drop all of your money in my guitar case. Don't nobody move and don't nobody reach for that door." A lady said, "Why, you're Johnny Cash." I said, "No, ma'am, I'm the Manhattan Flash, and I am the best bank robber in New York." On money you steal. You ought to catch that Johnny Chicken show. Chicken in Black.

0: I've never heard that before. That was absolutely fantastic, wasn't it?
1: It was quite a good song.
0: It was very good song, I thought. Okay, got a question for you here. How many continents are there in the world?
1: Ooh, that is a good one.
0: How many do you think?
1: I think there's six.
0: Higher.
1: It's higher?
0: Yeah, higher than that.
1: Ooh, okay. Maybe 10?
0: Lower than that.
1: Lower? Oh, I honestly don't know, Wallace. What could it be?
0: Well, it's between 6 and 10.
1: 9?
0: It's lower than that.
1: Is it 7?
0: It's actually 7. Well done. Absolutely fantastic.
1: Thank you.
0: And what tune's next?
1: The next tune is Wanna Be Star in something by Michael Jackson.
0: Okay, and I do believe this is your last, well, hopefully it's not your last, but your last work experience.
1: As I know it should be, but I really hope it's not my last as well, because I've quite enjoyed working here with you.
0: Yeah, I enjoy having you here.
1: I hope my teacher will let me do more.
0: Yeah, I hope. Don't go.
1: Well.
0: And the time here on Chappie FM is 2:15.
1: It is indeed. And we have Michael Jackson with Wanna Be Starting Something, which
0: sounds good to me.
1: Which sounds like this.

Well, I've got another question for you indeed. Russia is the largest country in the world in terms of area. What country is the second largest? What do you think it is? You have to tell me the answer. And next we've got Go by Blackpink. Don't forget, if you want to request a song, you can call us at 01795665898. And the next song sounds a bit like this.

0: Well, that was Fashion by David Bowie, and I thought that he is very fashionable. But I thought I might just quickly remind you of the question. If Russia is the largest country in the world in terms of area, what is the second largest country?
1: Oh, I don't know.
0: Well, I shall reveal the answer very soon.
1: Okay.
0: Next song is Girl Like Me by Pink Panthers. You excited, Willis?
1: Yep, sounds good to me. I couldn't find you any tea bags, but I found you some Coca-Cola. Would that do?
0: That would do great, thank you.
1: Okay, I'm on it. Carry on, boss.

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1: Oh, it's ever so nice and peaceful up here, Joe. Nice view, too.
2: Aye, very nice, Petunia. And look at that nice little boat. He's having a lot of fun out there in his little dinghy. That's what they call them, you know, sailing dinghies.
1: Are they nice people at our hotel, Joe?
2: Hey, hello. Now he's splicing his main brace.
1: Though I don't think the man on table number 6 is very nice.
2: Hey, do you think he's in trouble, Petunia?
1: Oh, no, Joe. He's just enjoying himself on holiday.
2: He's decided to have a swim. Now he's going to climb back again. I expect that water's a bit cold, don't you? Oh, he's changed his mind. He's waving to us. Go away! I can't say I recognise him, though.
1: Well, he must know us. Maybe it's the gent on table number 6.
2: No, it's not him. He's much... Oh, now he's shouting. Lovely day, isn't it? Help! Help! Dial 999 and ask for the Coast Guard. I can't hear a word he's saying, you know. Help. Dial 999 and ask for the Coast Guard. Well, I never. If you see a boat you think may be in distress, dial 999 and ask for the Coast Guard.
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0: Well, that was a good tune.
1: It was indeed.
0: And who was that by?
1: That was by Tate McRae.
0: Yeah, and you've got a question for us, haven't you? I think I know the answer to this.
1: Oh, you do? Well, yeah. Let me read out the question.
0: Okay, I'm ready.
1: Russia is the largest country in the world in terms of area.
0: Right, so, Russia, yeah, okay.
1: So what is this? So what country is the second largest?
0: Laysdown.
1: Laysdown? It's not Laysdown, Wallace. Do you want to give another guess?
0: Sittingbourne.
1: Sittingbourne? No, it's not.
0: Oh, I always get it wrong, don't I?
1: You don't always, but should I give the answer?
0: Maidstone?
1: That's another city.
0: Canterbury? It's got a cathedral.
1: It has got a cathedral, but it's not the largest country.

0: weather in just a moment.
1: If you're caring for someone receiving a repeat prescription, they could be storing up medicine they don't use or need. This year alone, an estimated £4.9 million will be wasted on unused medicines, which could be reinvested into improving your NHS services. So don't be afraid to check their medication. Encourage them to only order what they need and take any that's not being used back to their local pharmacy for safe disposal. Help us make more of your NHS.
2: Tonight on the weather, it will be dry and clear with very little to no cloud around, gentle winds. On Friday, tomorrow, will be a generally dry day with sunshine. However, areas of cloud and the odd isolated shower will move in from the west. And in the afternoon, less warm with gentle winds.
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5: Sheppey FM local news burst is brought to you by Sheppey Scene. Sheppey Scene is an independent news site especially for the Isle of Sheppey and its community.
6: A businessman is calling for an investigation after thousands of travellers were caught in huge traffic jams trying to get onto the Isle of Sheppey over the Maybank holiday. National Highways closed the island-bound side of the Sheppey crossing after an expansion joint failed, causing major delays. Some children were reportedly stuck on school buses for up to 5 hours in extreme heat and without water. Travelmaster's boss Tim Lamkin says there should be heads to roll. One lane of the crossing remains closed while repairs continue, and lorries are being diverted over the Kingsbury Bridge. Gary Ratcliffe, co-founder of Curley's Farm and School at Bayview, has been chosen to lead a £20 million government investment programme for Laysdown, Eastchurch and Warden. He will chair the new Pride in Place Board, overseeing £2 million a year of funding over the next decade to improve the eastern side of Sheppey. The Aviation Museum at Eastchurch has received its King's Award for volunteering from Vice Lord Lieutenant of Kent, Sir Hugh Robertson, who praised the volunteers and the museum's work celebrating Sheppey's place in aviation history. Sheerness Beach is now flying a blue flag after being recognised as one of the best beaches in Britain. Seaside Award flags are also flying at Minster and Laysdown. And finally, almost 100 events will take place across the island next month as part of the Festival of Sheppey. Organiser Jenny Herkett says she launched the festival after being told Sheppey was a cultural desert, a comment she says inspired her to prove otherwise. More details are available on the Festival of Sheppey Facebook page and the Sheppey Scene website.
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be cheerful. Part three. One, two, three. Summer Buddy Holly, the working folly, the golly Miss Molly and boats. Hammersmith Polly, the Bolshoi Bally, jump back in the alley, add nanny goats. 18 wheelers camels, Dominica camels, all other members plus equal votes. Seeing Piccadilly, Fanny Smith and Willie, being rather silly and porridge oats. I bet you grin and bear it, I bet you come and share it. You're welcome, we can spare it. Yellow socks, too short to be haughty, too nutty to be naughty. Going on 40, no electric shots. The juice of the carrot, the smile of the parrot, a little drop of claret, anything that works. Helpy's own Scotty, days when I spotted, sitting on the potty, curing smallpox. Reasons to be cheerful. Why don't you get back into bed? Reasons to be cheerful. Why don't you get back into bed? Why don't you get back into bed? Reasons to be cheerful. Why don't you get back into bed? Reasons to be cheerful.

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Part three. Health service classes, gigolos and brasses, round or skinny bottoms. Take your mum to Paris, lighting up the chalice. Wee Willie Harris. Matthew, Stephen, Beacle, listening to Rico. Harpo, Groucho, Chico. Cheddar, cheese and pickle, the Vincent motorcycle. Slap and tickle. Woody Allen, Dali, Dimitri and Pasquale. 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Something nice to study, phoning up a buddy. 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Reasons to be cheerful, part three. Reasons to be cheerful, part three. Reasons to be cheerful, part three. Reasons to be cheerful,

0: Chuggy, cheer. 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John's a face of Bono, Annie Celentano, Juan Acolino. Why don't you get back into bed?
1: Cheerful.
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0: Well, what an absolutely fantastic afternoon we've had, haven't we?
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1: I'm really going to miss you as well, that's the worst.
0: Come back very, very soon.
1: I hope I can, indeed.
0: Okay, coming up next is Mr. Mick Carey. He'll be on at 4 o'clock. He is the studio's music master. He is the original Master Blaster. Till we do it again in 2 weeks' time, have a great time. Go down on holiday, enjoy yourself.

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1: It won't be a final goodbye. 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
0: Hopefully I will.
1: And for me to you, goodbye, and may your God go with you.

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1: And good afternoon, people out there. What can I tell you about on the roads at the moment? Looking quite good on the island. I can't see any hold-ups or anything. Nothing in red on the map. There is on the Sheppey, towards the Sheppey Crossing, on the coming onto the island on that one lane, a bit of traffic backing up there on the side, not on the island side, but on the other side. And also Kemsley as well, because there's some roadworks there as you come out of Kemsley onto the A249 as well. A little bit blockage there. Looking forward to Key Street and round the roundabout there. Nothing going on there. All the way down to Stockbury, also looking good at the moment on my maps. The trains for you. The next train will be at 16:17. And it's on time. That's from Sheerness, of course, platform 1, going all the way to Sittingbourne and stations in between. But as I say, the road's looking fairly good at the moment, so fingers crossed we'll keep it that way. And that's all I can tell you about at the moment.
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The classic from when I was a little lad back in the 1960s there. Of course, Loving Spoonful and Summer in the City. Well, this may not be a city, Sheerness or Sheppey. Sheppey's an island, of course. We're a town, but we're still enjoying the summer. And hope you made the most of it, because that might be all we're getting for a while. No, only joking. It's still going to be nice. It's going to be a lot cooler, which is more bearable, isn't it? Okay, they're starting off. Good afternoon. I'm Mick Terry with Drive Time. And this is number one on this day back in 2021. You fool, Mick. 2021, get it right. This is Ed Sheeran, and he's got bad habits, haven't we all?

the House of Fun. And they're coming to Dreamland, aren't they? This summer? Madness there. And they're only number one. How could that be out of all those great songs that are only number one? Dear, oh dear. But we enjoy them all, don't we? House of Fun. And this is the House of Fun between now and 7 o'clock, as well as telling you what's happening on the roads and the rails and other things. And let's go to number nine in the Sheppey chart for this week, which was released on, or the chart was released on Sunday and run through till next Sunday. This is Alex Warren, Fever Dream.

0: I'm going to have to call it a day on that one. Dear, oh dear, something gone wrong with that. I think it's the heat's got to him, don't you? That's a great, great song, though, isn't it? From Keane, Somewhere Only We Know. But, yeah, we'll have to call it quits on that.
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King of Glam Rock there, Mark Bolan, of course, along with the band T-Rex, his own band. And that was number one on this day back in 1972. What about the Metal Guru? Play that one for Mick. Hope you're listening, Mick. Hope you enjoyed that. And let's get on. We'll have a look at today. Now, today, the day today, back in 1907, the first Isle of Man TT, that stands for Tourist Trophy, I'm sure you know that, motorcycle races were held. The winner was Charlie Collier on his pedal-assisted matchless at an average speed of 38.22 miles per hour. It was argued that rival Jack Marshall, riding a Triumph, would have won if he'd fitted pedals. And the following year, pedals were banned. Oh, dear. So there you go. But, yes, so it was a Triumph, not for Charlie Collier on his Triumph, but for the other gentleman. Now, let's go back in time to 2011. Was it really that long ago? Bruno Mars hit the charts with this one, Like a Grenade.

0: Classic Michael Jackson there, of course. And Don't Stop Till You Get Enough. And I guess, well, it's back in the charts, so I guess because of people who went to see the film, and so they've streamed it and put it on. It's number seven. Yes, number seven in the Sheppy chart this week.
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0: Yeah, it's a little bit later than it should have been, but here we go. It's still busy as we come onto the island from the mainland over the Sheppey crossing, and also backed up there along as we come out of Kemsley as well, of course, to on the slip road there to join the A249. But yes, other than that, looking around the town and around the island, it looks pretty good at the moment. And also going further afield down towards the Sittingbourne and off the Keyhole Hill and around that roundabout there, what they used to call Key Street roundabout, probably still do, I don't know. But nothing down there. Also going further down towards Stockbury and Detlin, and it's looking good there. It all seems to be running on time and running good at the moment. So nothing major to tell you about apart from that one on the Sheppey crossing. So if you're in that or about to join it, then just be patient. And of course, it's this time of the day, people coming home from work and such like. So that's why it's a little bit, well, I'm sure it'll clear. Giving it an hour or so and it should be over and done with. Now looking at the trains, 16:47 will be the next one. That's on time, going to Sittingbourne and all stations in between from Platform 1 here at Sheerness.
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still sounds just as good today as it did when it came out back in 1990. Got to number one there, Adamski, featuring, of course, the great Seal on vocals on that one, and Killer. Good afternoon, this is Drive Time, Mick Terry with you. Going through till 7 o'clock tonight, playing some great music from across the decades for you and telling you all what's happening on the roads and trains and such like. And also some information as well. We have a birthday today, we certainly do. Back in 1968, Kylie Minogue, yes, Kylie, was born in Australia. Of course, that's where she comes from. And some of her songs, Spinning Around, and I Should Be So Lucky, Version of Locomotion. She was born in Melbourne, in actual fact. And of course, she starred in Neighbours as well. And also The Sullivans, if you're old enough to remember that as well, when she was quite a wee kid, a kiddie. And she's got a new song in the charts at the moment from a Netflix documentary. This is Kylie with Light Up.

we had to play that one as well, didn't we? Of course we did. Kylie there. Happy birthday, Kylie, for today. And that was, of course, Can't Get You Out of My Head, written by a gentleman who used to be a guitarist. Well, he still is, because he's does some dates with another ex-member of the band Mudd, who were big in the glam rock era of the 1970s. But Rob Davis wrote that song, and he writes some cracking songs as well. You'd be surprised some of the hit singles that he's written. Well, I'm not going to go through them now, because I've got other things to tell you about, including another birthday from another lady who's a singer, but probably better known for her acting. Michelle Collins, born on this day in 1962, known for her role as Cindy Bill in the BBC soap opera EastEnders, born in Acme in London. And she sang backing vocals on this song, which was a hit in the 80s for Mary Wilson, Just What I Always Wanted.

Boom, they were gone. Mary Wilson, and just what I always wanted. 5 minutes to five, or come up to 5 minutes to five. Some more traffic for you in a little while, but I want to tell you about a little competition and give you the chance to enter it. You can win a £20 voucher to spend at the Seaside Pub up there in Minster. You can either spend it in the bar or the restaurant. If you've got to answer this question, text it into us, and then you go in the draw, and the draw is done on the youth show on a Saturday morning around about 11:20, and if you're the lucky person, you get that £20 voucher. Yummy, yummy. This week's question is, Sheerness Clocktower was gifted to the island to celebrate the coronation of which monarch? That is, Sheerness Clocktower was gifted to the island to celebrate the coronation of which monarch? And if you know the answer to that, to text it in on 07938 221 617, 07938 221 617, and we'll put you, if it's correct answer, we'll put that in the drawer, and you could win that £20 voucher. Back to the 80s we go. Well, actually, we'll stay in the 80s because the other one was from the 80s as well. This is Sly Fox. Remember this one? Let's go all the way.

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1: 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The weather in just a moment.
2: If you're caring for someone receiving a repeat prescription, they could be storing up medicine they don't use or need. This year alone, an estimated £4.9 million will be wasted on unused medicines, which could be reinvested into improving your NHS services. So don't be afraid to check their medication. Encourage them to only order what they need and take any that's not being used back to their local pharmacy for safe disposal. Help us make more of your NHS.
3: Yes, and true to what it says on my screen here, variable cloud building in from the southwest later in the day, along with a chance of one or two light showers. Well, we haven't had them yet. Let's hope they don't. Very warm or hot, it certainly is out there. Very, very muggy. Looking tonight, will become dry and clear with very little to no cloud around, and the winds will be gentle. Looking at tomorrow, be generally dry day with sunshine. However, areas of cloud and the odd isolated shower will move in from the west during the afternoon. Less warm with gentle winds. Yes, tidal information for you. A low tide of 1.25 metres coming up at, in about half an hour's time, 17.34 or 5.34, and the high tide is 11.51. That's quite a high one at nearly 5.5 metres.
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3: Still traffic, quite a bit of a queue now, maybe longer than it was last time. Obviously a lot more people joined it now, but not as bad as it has been over the last weekend, of course. But on the 249, as we come up towards the Sheppey crossing, coming onto the island, a bit busy there, and also coming out of Kemsley to join that as well, so it's maybe a little bit busy there. Also down between Newington and Keycole Hill, line up traffic there as well, so quite busy on that one. And also this looks like some standing traffic coming up towards the roundabout at Stockbury as well at the moment. But other than that, the rest of the island looking good, and elsewhere also looking pretty good at the moment. Just say that bit. So if you're coming onto the island, coming to join that, just be patient and you will get through it. It's just moving all the time. It's not stand still, but it obviously is a little bit busy because there's only that one lane open. The trains for you. What have we got on the trains? Next one should be 17:17. Yes, from platform one, and that is on time.
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Chris Adams there getting us kicked off on the hour two of Drive Time this afternoon, which of course is Thursday the 28th of May, nearly June, isn't it? That one's number 10 in the Chevy chart this week, hit the wall. Back in time we go now to 2012. Remember this one? Reached number one for Rita Ora, and also features Tiny Temper, R.I.P.

And so is the song. Yes, R.I.P. there. And Rita Ora and Tiny Temper. I wonder if he has got a tiny temper. What do you reckon? He doesn't get upset on over anything. Best not stand on his toes, though. You never know, do you? And now, what happened on this day in 1976? I'll tell you what happened. Taxi Driver, the film director of Martin Scorsese and starring Robert De Niro, Jodie Foster and Harvey Keitel, won the Palme d'Or at the 29th Cannes Film Festival. And also back in 1588, no, I wasn't around then, I'm not that old, the Spanish Armada with 130 ships and 30,000 men set sail from Lisbon heading for the English Channel. Yes, we know what happened there, don't we? Good old Sir Francis Drake saw them off, didn't he? 1997, on this day, the number one single here in the UK was from Olive.

Still sounds good, doesn't it? Great music there from Olive, and you're not alone. Did you follow Eurovision this year? I didn't. I gave up a few years ago when, well, in my opinion, the UK song started to be a bit naff and we didn't get anywhere. Nobody bothered voting for us. So, but I used to be an avid watcher of it, and then I got to the point where I started just watching the scoring as well. And again, that wasn't very good for the UK, so I gave up in the end. But I did come across this year's one before it was actually in the contest, the winning entry from Dara. And this is Bangaranga, and it's rather good.

0: Oh, it's ever so nice and peaceful up here, Joe. Nice view, too.
1: Ah, very nice, Petunia. And look at that nice little boat. He's having a lot of fun out there in his little dinghy. That's what they call them, you know, sailing dinghies.
0: Are they nice people at Arratel, Joe?
1: Hey, hello. Now he's splicing his main brace.
0: Though I don't think the man on table number 6 is very nice.
1: Hey, do you think he's in trouble, Petunia?
0: Oh, no, Joe. He's just enjoying himself on holiday.
1: He's decided to have a swim. Now he's going to climb back again. I expect that water's a bit cold, don't you? Oh, he's changed his mind. He's waving to us. Go away! I can't say I recognise him, though.
0: Well, he must know us. Maybe it's the gent on table number 6.
1: No, it's not him. He's much... Oh, now he's shouting. Lovely day, isn't it? Help! Help! Dial 999 and ask for the Coast Guard. I can't hear a word he's saying, you know. Help. Dial 999 and ask for the Coast Guard. Well, I never.
2: If you see a boat you think may be in distress, dial 999 and ask for the Coast Guard.
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3: Still quite busy coming onto the island from the mainland across the Sheppey crossing. And of course, the bit where the roadworks are in Kempsey as well is causing a little bit of concern. People trying to get onto the A249 from that junction there. Also, as we get onto the island, the roundabout takes you through to Queenborough or along the Lower Road. Some queuing traffic there as we go towards the Lower Road and towards Minster and Bartons Hill. So yeah, that's keep a watch on that if you're going that way. But say if you're in the traffic or joining the traffic onto the island, it is moving, but it's just a little bit slow at the moment because we've only got that one lane because of the bridge problems. Looking elsewhere, everything else at the moment seems to be pretty good. Going up towards Medway Towns, the back of the Medway Towns is looking quite busy, and also through the Medway Towns, through Raynham into Gillingham, there's little lines of traffic here and there with gaps in between, so it is moving, but it's getting backed up, if you know what I mean. But other than that, it's looking pretty good out there. Train information for you: the next train on platform one is on time and will be leaving at 17:47, and that's all for this time round.
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Blondie, of course, but you knew that anyway, didn't you? Debbie Harry and all that. From their album Parallel Lines, that was released as one of the big singles from the album and got to number one. It was number one on this day back in 79, Sunday Girl. Day 148 of the year today is Amnesty International Day, World Hunger Day and National Beef Burger Day. How about this track then, going back to 2014, Cheerleader.

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don't know about you, but do you think the time goes seems to go really quick these days? Maybe it's just because I'm getting older. I don't know, but that was 2008 when we were all singing along to that one. The Ting Tings there. And that's not my name. No, it certainly isn't. I'm Mick T. I'm with you until 7 o'clock this evening. 7 o'clock. Of course, we have Soul and Funk along with Elaine and Andy. They're coming to take you through to 10 with some great Soul and Funk and R&B tunes. Looking back at this day, back in 1759, William Pitt the Younger, British politician, was born. He became the youngest ever British Prime Minister at the age of 24. Wowee. Something more modern now, bring you up to date with this one from, a couple of years ago. Actually, no, it can't be 2020, surely. That's what it says here, though. Doja Cat and Say So.

See what I was saying about time going quickly. 6 years ago, that was in the charts. A Doja Cat, great music as well. Hope you're enjoying the music this evening. If you fancy a call out, a shout out, or a request dedication, you know the way to get in touch with us. 01795 665 89 at the old telephone, or text 07938 221 617. Or if you had the app, then you can do it on there. And why haven't you got the app? You should have it. It's free. You can download it. It works with Android and the other ones as well. So, yes, no excuse. And a gentleman in music has a birthday today. 1961 in Spark Hill, Birmingham, saw the birth of Roland Gift, English singer, songwriter and former member of the Fine Young Cannibals. They had some great hits, didn't they, back in the 80s? Including this one, a cover of an Elvis song. And we follow that with a song by Elvis.

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3: Well then, let's start with the island. Everything's looking good at the moment. Can't see anything on my screen here to tell me otherwise. Everything seems to be moving wherever we look, on all the major roads, etc. The only one we've got is still that bit of traffic, because there's only one lane, as you know, coming over the Sheppey crossing, and on the approach to it, there's a bit of a backlog there. But nothing to worry about. It is moving, and you will get through it. It won't take you too long. Coming down towards the Stockbury roundabout on the M2 there, traffic is queuing both ways, but it's moving as well along there, so it's not actually stopped or anything like that. Doesn't seem to be anything wrong there. And everything else looking good at the moment, so can't be bad, can it? And on the trains, of course, we have the next train out of Sheerness at Platform 1 is the 1817, and that is on time. So unless you know something else that we don't know about, you can get in touch with us. You can text 07938221617. If you've got the app, you can use that. But make sure it's safe to do so when you do. Don't do it while you're driving. It's not allowed.
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The number one on this day back in 2007. Yes, it was that long ago. Rihanna, of course. Well, forgetting Jay-Z on that one. And Umbrella. Welcome into hour three of Drive Time. Mick Terry with you until 7 o'clock this evening. And playing this one. It's a piece of new music. It's by Dunia and Aram. They're a punky reggae street sound, it says here. We are songwriters who bring our point of view through acoustic and electric, through duos and full bands. We're also the co-founders of Brave New Girl and Dubistry. You can check them out. They're on Facebook. Or you can go to Dunia, that's D-U-N-I-A, and Aram, A-R-A-M, at bandcamp.com. And if you know your music, and you know, of course, Iggy Pop and the song The Passenger, then check out this new version of the song.

is something else. Absolutely wonderful there. A great lovers rock version of The Passenger, called Ziggy Pop song. And that is Dunia, D-U-N-I-A, and Aram, or Aram, A-R-A-M. Check them out. Great music. Back in time we go now to 2005 with Oasis.

number one in 1999. Shanks and Bigfoot, remember that one? And Sweet Like Chocolate, indeed. What have we got for you now? How about this one from Cher? Yes, it's In His Kiss, the Shoop Shoop song.

If it's not there, it's probably in his bank balance. Sure there, and the Ship Shook song. New music for you now, Wiser. That's W-H-Y-Z-E-R. And Elsie Maras, or Maras. Como esta señorita? Blimey. Summary pop meets Latin flair, it says here. Belgian producer Wiser and singer Elsie Maras joined forces. The result is Señorita, an infectious pop dance track with warm Latin influences that perfectly captures the vibe of sultry summer nights. Let's have a listen.

0: That certainly hits the spot, doesn't it? Yes, great music for this time of year. And that's Wiser and Elsie Mraz. The song tells the story of the first encounter in a summery bar. A glance, a smile, and that one moment when everything seems to stand still while the vibe's just right and the dance floor's hot. The tension grows between two people who have only just met. It's a real connection or just a dream. The playful, almost dreamy tension runs as a common thread throughout the entire song. Yeah, hope you enjoyed that one. Como estas, señorita?
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0: Well, the good news is it's all gone. Yes, the backlog at the Sheppey Crossing is all gone. Nothing to tell you about on the island at the moment. All the main roads seem to be clear and running smoothly, going down towards Sittingbourne, and everything seems there. Also onto the M2, that's all looking good at the moment. So yeah, nothing to tell you about on the roads. Shenest trains, the next train is 18:55, platform 1 all the way to Sittingbourne and stations in between, and that is on time also. So it's all good out there this evening. We've got through safely. Righty-ho.
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7: 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From late afternoon to early evening, help

One of the big hits of last year. That's Huntrix and Golden, and that was the David Guetta remix of the show. Something a little bit different now. Gentleman born in 1948. He's a founder member of the folk rock band from Tyne and Wear and from Newcastle area, Lindisfarne. He was with them from 1968 to 2003. And this is Meet Me on the Corner, which was a hit for the band back in 1971.

Ace of Base they are. Had a big number one in 1993 for them. All That She Wants. That's it from me. Now stay tuned for some great soul and funk coming up with Elaine and Andy. Now, you forgot his name then. I've got Louis Fonzie. Gladys Knight, of course, was born on this day back in 1942, so a couple of songs coming up from her. And also Terry Green with Starlight, which is a great, great song. So look out for yourselves, take care, and keep it here on Sheppy FM.

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0: Well, what a way to start a show. Rick James and Glow, 1985 that was. I'm not telling you how many years ago that was because I got it wrong yesterday. Anyway, I'd like to say thank you, Mick Terry, for an absolute fantastic show, and he left me with some corkers of tunes.
1: There you go.
0: He did. He got me dancing. Anyway, tonight it's a rare thing, but I'm going to have the lines open. So, yes, that's rare. So if you have a soul, funk, more, anything, not anything to do with soul, funk, bit of and disco, a bit more. And yeah. A bit more, please message in. You can do that quite easily. 01795 665898, text 07938 221617. 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You can alternatively sit back, kick off your shoes and tap to the music, or you can dance like I'll be. I don't know what you'll be doing.
1: I'll be watching you dancing.
0: Yes, you will. Mm-hmm. Yeah, because he's sitting here. I'm going to take a photograph. Oh, no. I'm going to upload it because he's here with his music shirt on. Oh. And I've got my music t-shirt. So we're sitting here ready to party. So enjoy this next 3 hours. Well, just under 3 hours.
1: Just under.
0: Here we go.

0: Well, that was Archie Bell and the Drills, but we had some alien come into the studio and play Faith Evans. It was over the top of our last track. So that was actually quite random, wasn't it?
1: Yes. Sounds like we're going to have some technical issues this evening.
0: It certainly does. Mick Terry, if you're listening in, yes, it's happened to me too. But luckily, we just played on and just carried on. And for a couple of minutes, you heard two tracks playing at once. But we overcome that one. Anyway, 1976 here. Everyone have a good time, and that's what we're going to do tonight. So we're going to keep the music going with Sweet Charles and Yes, It's You from 1974. I was getting a bit worried for a minute then. I thought, oh, if I put the right track on or not. But anyway, what do you say? It's you.
1: It's definitely you.
0: That's me all over. Anyway, this is from the album Sweet People from Sweet Charles.

0: Oh, it's ever so nice and peaceful up here, Joe. Nice view, too.
1: Ah, very nice, Petunia. And look at that nice little boat. He's having a lot of fun out there in his little dinghy. That's what they call them, you know, sailing dinghies.
0: Are they nice people at our hotel, Joe?
1: Hey, hello. Now he's splicing his main brace.
0: Though I don't think the man on table number 6 is very nice.
1: Hey, do you think he's in trouble, Petunia?
0: Oh, no, Joe. He's just enjoying himself on holiday.
1: He's decided to have a swim. Now he's going to climb back again. I expect that water's a bit cold, don't you? Oh, he's changed his mind. He's waving to us. Go away! I can't say I recognise him, though.
0: Well, he must know us. Maybe it's the gent on table number 6.
1: No, it's not him. He's much... Oh, now he's shouting. Lovely day, isn't it? Help! Help! Dial 999 and ask for the Coast Guard. I can't hear a word he's saying, you know. Help. Dial 999 and ask for the Coast Guard. Well, I never.
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0: Stars, a lovely track from Advance there, Take Me to the Top, 1986. So what's that, 50 years ago?
1: It's going back a few years.
0: Or is it 40 years ago?
1: 1986,
0: so that's...
1: Oh, that's 40 years ago.
0: 40 years ago, yeah, 40 years. You are listening to DJ Lady P and MCAG over there.
1: That's me.
0: Yes, it's now 7:30. Thank you for your ears. Keep listening in.
2: Come around and spend the night. You know you do it right.
0: Yes, spend the night with us on Sheppy FM 92.2. The Call Notes are spending it with us at this very minute.

as falling back into love. Tracked by Brian Powers. You are listening to the sounds of soul, funk and more on this Thursday, the 28th of May. Thank you for your request.

0: That's a lovely track there. Falling back into love. Anyway, I've got a request come through, and I did say tonight I've got the lines open, didn't I? Didn't I very much say that?
1: Very much said it.
0: So we're starting it off with the one here from Detroit Emeralds, and this is for KP. Yes, I think I might think I know who that is, but feel the need. And yes, we definitely feel the need to play this.
1: Great track.

0: That was from the album Committed to Soul. And yes, we are. We are 100% committed to soul, aren't we?
1: You are definitely committed to soul.
0: And that was from my brother, Keith. So he put KP, and I think it's because I put DJ Lady P and you put MCAG, so he's put KP.
1: And there you go. Good
0: right.
1: track. Looking.
0: It is a good track. Anyway, listen to this. I'm not sure whether you're like this, but it's Alexandra O'Neill and Sherelle, and Never Knew Love Like This. This is the extended version.
1: Not my favourite.
0: No,
1: well.
0: You're not, but this is one of mine. I do love this. So close your eyes and chill to it.
1: I will take my headphones off now.
0: Poor Alexandra O'Neill.

0: wasn't too bad, was it?
1: I don't know, I fell asleep on that one. No, it's alright, it was a good chat.
0: I know, I'm glad. Yeah, you've still got to tap your feet though, whether you like it or you don't.
1: What have we got next?
0: Well, it is now 11 minutes, no, it's 10 minutes to 8 o'clock, so in a minute you've got to wake up because you've got to read the community news.
1: Okay.
0: But for now, we've got Anthony Hamilton and Best of Me. This was 2011.
1: Okay.
0: A lovely track.
1: Smooth track.
0: It is definitely smooth. Smooth like you.
1: Sweet talker.
0: Say that again.
1: No, I said

0: Yeah, we're starting this half of the show very smooth.
1: Very, very smooth.
0: It is very smooth. We are going to lift it up a little bit and very shortly before you actually do fall asleep. But we're going to play some Al Johnson. And I'm back for more. And this is a 1980 track.
1: I'm always back for more.
0: You are, definitely. Soul, funk and more.
1: Lots more.

0: It's Al Johnson there, and I'm back for more. As I said, after the 8 o'clock community news, I will be going into some disco, bit of funk, Motown. So we will be changing it up a bit before we both go back to our soul. But yes, that will be after the community news. So I might just get one more track in before the before we have to go in. Well, I might have to fade it out slightly, but I'm going to take that chance.
1: We'll find a small one somewhere.

beat, don't stop it to the beat, don't stop it to the beat, don't stop it to the beat, don't stop it to the beat, don't stop it to the beat, don't stop it to the beat, don't stop it to the beat. A skills versus beat Vandal's beat don't stop, and I will be fading this one out, but for now you just have a few.

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2: 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That's at Wednesday the 3rd of June and 1pm. 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All tickets are subject to a booking fee.
1: Okay, and you also have a charity football match on Sunday the 28th of June. Gates open at 12pm for kickoff. At 12pm and kickoff at 1. It's DJ DS Smith versus MKE at Sheppey United FC Stadium. Tickets are £2 per person, under 12s go free. 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All this is in to help with Men Talk at UK, so you're not alone.
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0: earlier, that was Stacey Lattisaw and Jump to the Beat. 1980, that was. And my brother said he's warming up to come down and do a disco show, so that'll be good fun.
1: That will be.
0: Disco and old school, that's what he's just said. So he's going to come and join me in person. I'm so excited because normally he's 100 miles away. Mm-hmm. And it's nice to actually have him here in the studio, Sheppey FM 92.2. And talking about disco, this is the album The Best of SOS Band. The finest. It's the finest. Yes, it is.

Well, that's a lovely track there from the SOS Band, from the album The Best of the SOS Band. Yes. So anyway, got to say welcome to Lynn Newton and Elliot. We were trying to think of where you're from. I know it begins with a P and he said it's down south, but message in, let us know where you're from. Anyway, lovely couple. We met them in Turkey. And we've met them in Soul Anza. Yes. So, yes. So, stay tuned in. We are now on the disco, dance and funk section. And talking about dance classics, we've got Bobby Brown here and Every Little Step. So, yes, I hope you are stepping out at home and not just sitting there watching the television.

0: Yeah, that's a lovely track by Bobby Brown. And I've got to say, Wayne and Sadie, I hope you're having a safe journey. They deserve the break. They do so much work here behind the scenes at the studio, and they're off on their hollybobs for a few days. So, yes, you will be missed, definitely. But you do need the break. And Julie Nichols, I haven't seen you for a few weeks. I hope you're okay. Working in the background, I'm sure, still. So we're going to stay on with the dancey tracks. And we're going to play this one out. This is my playlist here. And it's from the All Night Long rework out, rework single from 2020. I know, it's another one of your mms, but I like it anyway. That's called Boogie Boots, and yeah.
1: There you go.
0: See what you think, let me know.
1: It's Lady P's playlist.
0: It is, but I do like this.
1: You're listening to Lady P, in the company of me, MCAG, on Sheppy FM 92.2.
0: He's just woken up. Yes, go for it there.

0: Wow, yes, Boogie Boots. All Night Long, 2020 rework.
1: At the moment, it's Boogie Crocs.
0: Yes, I've been boogieing in my Crocs.
1: In your Crocs.
0: Who hasn't got a pair of Crocs apart from you? He's sitting here with his music shirt on, and I've got my music t-shirt on.
1: Matching pair today.
0: We certainly are. I've got my white shorts, so has he. He's brown on white. Not quite matching. Anyway, big shout out to you, Debbie Atkinson. Thank you so much for your love. Always sending you back love and more. Anyway, this is a bit of a funk song from 2024, and it's Black Ice, Shake Down. Big shout out to you as well, Marie Bassett. Thank you. Lovely seeing you yesterday, as always. And Neil Williams, sending you lots of love and hoping that your trip to America is successful. But keep in touch.

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3: Yes, a great track this is by Willie Hutch. In and Out, we're now to Motown. And yes, Elliot, I will be playing your Teddy song after this. And yeah, Portsmouth. We knew it began with a P, didn't we, Andy?
4: There you go. Thank you for listening, guys.
3: Thank you, yeah. Sending you love.

0: Yeah, it's a lovely track there from Willie Hutch from the album True Motown. And we have this next one is a request for Elliot. And yes, I've picked, he said, any Teddy Prendergast, and I've picked this one. And it's Love TKO from 1980.
1: Brilliant song. Enjoy. That smooth.
0: It is that smooth sounds.

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1: Total knockout.
2: Have we got that up?
0: This makes me laugh. Look, even you want to laugh, don't you?
1: No, I don't. I'm not going to.
0: Anyway, that's for you, Elliot. Thank you so much. So stay tuned in, because we've got lots more coming your way. And this is 1985 here, and it's Atlantic Star, Secret Lovers.
1: Lovely.
0: It's a lovely track, this.

0: For you, Sue Smith and Bill. They're getting married next month, and I have the pleasure of doing their hair, doing both their hair. And we have the pleasure of going to their wedding.
1: Look forward to it.
0: Look forward to that very much. So that one's for you and Bill. And yes, because we are all in this together. And Al Giroux says the same thing. He just wants to laugh. See, when you think he's asleep, I make him laugh.
1: Yeah. You and your cliches.
0: Yeah. This is a 1981 track here.
1: Guess what it is.
0: Give you a guess.

0: Yes, 1981 track there. Well, it's now 14 minutes to 9 o'clock. And, yeah, we're just moving on smoothly, don't you think? Very smoothly.
1: Very.
0: What can I say? He's been singing to me. I know. If he hadn't seen, I'd have put his mic up so you could have all heard. He's got a lovely voice, I've got to say.
1: And there we go. Stop embarrassing me.
0: Yeah, you have though. You have.
1: Anyway, what's next?
0: So yes, well, how your mine or mine? What can I say to that? Stop with the cliches.
1: There we go.
0: Cash flow.
1: Guess what this is?
0: Cash flow. Yes, mine or mine. This is a 12-inch extended version. And, it was from the album Funk Essentials and the 12-inch collection and more.
1: Love this track. Takes me back to my younger days.
0: Really?

0: today. You normally do listen to these shows, like I listen to yours as well. And thank you for your ears. You always give me good support.
1: And your feet.
0: And your ears and your feet, yes. Well, I've had to just give him a sweet because to keep him going because he's tired. And he fell over today. So I've got to look after the old boy sitting here next to me. Less of the old.
1: See what I got to put up with, folks.
0: Well, I'm going to groove on now.
1: Stop it. Guess what this is, folks?
0: Well, it's a bit of yo-yo, honey. And it's called Groove On 1991. Who remembers this one?
1: Let's groove.
0: Let's groove, yes.

0: Yeah, the lovely sound of Yo-Yo Honey there, Groove On. And that brings me to say I've got a big shout out to Mark and Janet Sayer. They've been married 10 years today. And yes, 10 years ago today, Mark, you asked her to be your wifey. And sorry, I've done it again, haven't I?
1: You're find something for the title, don't you?
0: Well, you Next said it too. But anyway, this is for you, Mark and Janet, 10 years of marriage. And
1: congratulations.
0: Congratulations.

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1: Well, I'm going to pick it up for a minute because I thought he was falling asleep.
2: No, that's fine.
1: You're fine.
2: The previous record before, we'll also dedicate to Kevin Jammer.
1: Oh.

0: since 1976, and every time I hear it, I still love it to this day.
1: 50 years ago.
0: Oh, is it really?
1: Absolutely.
0: What was you doing 50 years ago?
1: I was 13.
0: Yeah?
1: I was 13, not much.
0: 13.
1: Still at school.
0: Yeah, well, I was at Brockwell Park, actually. In 1976, I was at Brockwell Park swimming pool. You was there the other day, wasn't you?
1: You was there all year, was you?
0: No, I was there June. June 76 was a very hot year. And I was actually spent it at the Lido.
1: That was the heatwave, 76. Yeah, I remember that.
0: Yeah, oh, gosh. But anyway, give me your love. I think I've already got it. But from the album Soul Funk and Disco Classics, Active Force. It is now 14 minutes past 9 o'clock, and we're here with you for another 31 minutes. Well, our show finishes at 10, but
1: yeah,
0: we leave the studio. We leave the studio at 1:45, ready for the next person to come in. Thank you so much for your ears and your feet. And your interaction. We love you.

0: Yeah, lovely track there by Active Force. And yeah, big shout out to you, Bev, for tuning in. Thank you so much.
1: Hi, Bev.
0: Yeah, it's 20 past nine and 2 hours, 20 minutes. Where's that time gone?
1: Oh, trust me, I felt it.
0: Did you feel it? I've been dancing and singing away to myself, I think. Well, you've been there, but you're shattered, aren't you, really? He works, he gets up at five. Mind you, listen, the last 3 days, I've been up 6:30, swimming 1 mile.
1: Good for you.
0: So 3 miles in 3 days. Thank you.

0: lovely track there from Albie Shaw, Night and Day, 1988. I know, it's coming to that time now. He's struggling, really tired, I think. But... No, he's shaking his head. I said, you get the best from me. Oh, dear, sorry. Just because I'm alive. Alicia Myers. Alicia Myers.
1: Listen to those cliches for every song. But hey-ho, it's all good fun.
0: It is funny. Well, when you're actually standing here and you're not sure quite how many are listening, you just have to liven it up a bit. And keep the music going. So that's what I've been doing. This is 1984 here, and the extended version, The Best From Me, Say, Say, Say.

0: dear, I've got sunglasses on and I can't see. Oh my gosh, that's hilarious. Anyway, we are now coming up to the last few songs from our show tonight. I really have thank you so much, and I know from myself and
1: me,
0: we've loved every second of it.
1: We have.
0: And dear me, I'm not going to do it again.
1: Oh my God, no cliche this time.
0: No one could love you half as much as me. So yeah, that's true.
1: Happy Hey Brothers anyway.
0: It is, yeah. This is from the album The Impossible Dream, and this is 2006.
1: You definitely are impossible.
0: I am, aren't I, sometimes.

0: as much as
1: you.
0: That's lovely. Yeah, so we're just going to finish up now with a couple of songs before we have to say goodbye. Yeah, I do love this song. It's Ashford and Simpson, and it seems to hang on 1978. So that's
1: definitely how long it's been.
0: You have, haven't you?
1: Yeah.

0: it's a very goodbye from myself, DJ Lady P, and
1: MCAG.
0: Thank you so much for your ears.
1: It's been a lovely show.
0: It has actually been a nice...
1: Yeah, we enjoyed the interaction.
0: 100%, yes. Absolutely. Anyway, tomorrow we've got Adam Mills in for Wayne tomorrow. And then you've got Babs in the mid-morning. And then you've got Carol for the afternoon plus show. And then it goes into the drive time with Jess Friend. Getting into Mrs. Babs does a great show for the floor fillers. And then you have the Angie Brown.
1: House party.
0: House party, it certainly is. I don't think Sadie's here because she's away. So I'm not quite sure if anyone's going to fill her spot because it hasn't said it. Anyway, it's a goodbye from myself until Wednesday.
1: And you'll see me in 2 weeks.
0: 2 weeks, yeah. And
1: she's making me work after my birthday. Anyway.
0: Well, you've got a lot to tell them that on that note, on that day. Because
1: okay.
0: You've got your surprise, don't forget. Anyway, I'll be missing you till Wednesday.
1: Oh, another cliche. Anyway, on that note, I am definitely saying goodbye. Bye from me.
0: Yes, 2018, Artful and Ridney, featuring Terry Walker. And this is for you, Gemma.

0: Sheppey FM local news burst is brought to you by Sheppey Scene. Sheppey Scene is an independent news site especially for the Isle of Sheppey and its community.
1: A businessman is calling for an investigation after thousands of travellers were caught in huge traffic jams trying to get onto the Isle of Sheppey over the Maybank holiday. National Highways closed the island-bound side of the Sheppey crossing after an expansion joint failed, causing major delays. Some children were reportedly stuck on school buses for up to 5 hours in extreme heat and without water. Travel Masters boss Tim Lamkin says there should be heads

0: which has received its King's Award for Volunteering from Vice Lord Lieutenant of Kent, Sir Hugh Robertson, who praised the volunteers and the museum's work celebrating Sheppey's place in aviation history. Sheerness Beach is now flying a blue flag after being recognised as one of the best beaches in Britain. Seaside Award flags are also flying at Maidstone and Laysdown. And finally, almost 100 events will take place across the island next month as part of the Festival of Sheppey. Organiser Jenny Herkett says she launched the festival after being told Sheppey was a cultural desert, a comment she says inspired her to prove otherwise. More details are available on the Festival of Sheppey Facebook page and the Sheppey Scene website.
1: 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For more detailed bulletins, please visit Sheppey Scene on Facebook.

0: there, Joe. Nice view, too.
1: Ah, very nice, Petunia. And look at that nice little boat. He's having a lot of fun out there in his little dinghy. That's what they call them, you know, sailing dinghies.
0: Are they nice people at Aratel, Joe?
1: Hey, hello. Now he's splicing his main brace.
0: Though I don't think the man on table number 6 is very nice.
1: Hey, do you think he's in trouble, Petunia?
0: Oh, no, Joe. He's just enjoying himself on holiday.
1: He's decided to have a swim. Now he's going to climb back again. I expect that water's a bit cold, don't you? Oh, he's changed his mind. He's waving to us. Go away! I can't say I recognise him, though.
0: Well, he must know us. Maybe it's the gent on table number 6.
1: No, it's not him. He's Oh, now he's shouting. Lovely day, isn't it? Help! Help! Dial 999 and ask for the Coast Guard. I can't hear a word he's saying, you know. Help. Dial 999 and ask for the Coast Guard. Well, I never.
2: If you see a boat you think may be in distress, dial 999 and ask for the Coast Guard.
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was the year that Val Kilmer became Batman. That was a soundtrack to it. You two, Hold Me, Kiss Me, Thrill Me and Kill Me. But what is our chosen year? Facebook.com/airplay40 if you think you know what the answer is. 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

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Yeah, Mick Hucknall debuted his ruby tooth stone. Everyone said, has he lost a tooth or something? Do you remember that? Also, this band announced that they were splitting up. Of course, when we came back a couple of years later. Take That, Back for Good, number 6 on the Airplay 40 Rewind this hour.

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Paul Weller released his big album. It was, of course, called Stanley Road. And this from it, You Do Something to Me on the Airplay 40 Rewind this hour.

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0: found fame in Soldier Soldier. Then went on to release an album, imaginatively titled Robson and Jerome. There we are, that was their biggest single from it, at the number one album from our chosen year as well, Unchained Melody, on the Airplay 40 Rewind. Back to the singles, and at four was this little earworm.
1: If it hadn't been for Cotton Eye Joe, I'd been married a long time ago. Where

0: from the movie Dangerous Minds. Brilliant film. Michelle Pfeiffer. Coolio, LV and Gangster's Paradise on the Airplay 40 Rewind. Into the top two songs from our chosen year. At two is this.
1: Boom, boom, boom. Now let me hear say well. I say boom, boom, boom. Now we're about to say well.

0: Oh, what an anthem out there, brothers. Boom, boom, boom. Number two on our Airplay 40 Rewind from our chosen year. What is the year? We'll find out in a few seconds.
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0: So this countdown from 10 to reveal the number one song from our chosen year. 10 was Everything But The Girl and Missing You Too. Hold Me, Thrill Me, Kiss Me, Kill Me was at 9. 8, Entron, Set You Free. 7 was Fairground by Simply Red. 6, Take That and Back For Good. 5 was You're Not Alone by Michael Jackson. 4, Rednecks Got My Joe. 3 was Coolio, LV, Gangsta's Paradise. 2 was The Out There Brothers, Boom Boom Boom. And the number one song from our chosen year, which was 1995 this hour, was Celine Dion and Think Twice.
1: Number one.

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0: Hello, this is Spencer James and the Airplay 40 Rewind. 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

arguably their biggest ever single, Scooter, and the logical song on the Airplay 40 Rewind. What is the answer, though? I think you know what the answer is. 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This was this guy's biggest ever posthumous hit. The only song ever to be officially remixed as well. Elvis versus JXL. It's for a jeans advert, if I remember correctly, wasn't it? A Little Less Conversation, number 8 on the Airplay 40 Rewind. But what is our chosen year?

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But what is our chosen year? 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Instagram, it's airplay40chart as well. This band had a breakthrough on our chosen year. It's Nickelback. How You Remind Me. Never made

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Atomic Kitten, the tide is high on the Airplay 40 Rewind. What is our chosen year? It was the year that the Osbournes made its debut on the TV, as did American Idol, and Idris Elba starred in the first ever episode of The Wire as well. And on the albums, Blue released this. This was the title track to one of their biggest albums of all time, One Love. But what's a year? It's the Airplay 40 Rewind. Hello, it's Spence of the year.

favourite albums of all time, Rush of Blood to the Head. Coldplay and Clocks on the albums of our chosen year. Misunderstood from Pink was the second biggest album. But what's the year on the Airplay 40 Rewind? Never.

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one album from our chosen year was Robbie Williams and Escapology. Biggest single from that was Feel. But what is our chosen year? Back to the singles. This was a massive song at 4 on our singles chart from our chosen year. 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

Young's competitor on pop star Gareth Gates' Unchained Melody. He won it as well. It was, of course, the year that Shakira also made her breakthrough into the British music market with this second biggest song from our chosen year. The answer for the year on the way is Shakira, Whenever, Wherever.

0: It was the year Brazil beat Germany 2-0 to win the FIFA World Cup. And also, it was the year that was the second biggest song on our chosen year. Shakira, Whenever, Wherever. What was the year? Let's find out, shall we?
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1: With Spencer James.
0: So at 10 was Liberty X, Just a Little. Scootological Song was at 9. 8, Elvis vs. Jake, Said a Little Less Conversation. 7, Will Young, Evergreen. 6, Nickelback, How You Remind Me. 5 was Atomic Kitten, The Tide Is High. 4, Nelly and Kelly, Dilemma. Unchained Melody from Gareth Gates was at 3. 2 was Shakira, Whenever, Wherever. And the number one song from 2002 is Enrique Iglesias and Hero.
1: Number one.

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0: Sheppey FM local news burst is brought to you by Sheppey Scene. Sheppey Scene is an independent news site especially for the Isle of Sheppey and its community.
1: A businessman is calling for an investigation after thousands of travellers were caught in huge traffic jams trying to get onto the Isle of Sheppey over the Maybank holiday. National Highways closed the island-bound side of the Sheppey crossing after an expansion joint failed, causing major delays. Some children were reportedly stuck on school buses for up to 5 hours in extreme heat and without water. Travelmaster's boss Tim Lamkin says there should be heads to roll. One lane of the crossing remains closed while repairs continue, and lorries are being diverted over the Kingsbury Bridge. Gary Ratcliffe, co-founder of Curley's Farm and School at Bayview, has been chosen to lead a £20 million government investment programme for Laysdown, Eastchurch and Warden. He will chair the new Pride in Place Board, overseeing £2 million a year of funding over the next decade to improve the eastern side of Sheppey. The Aviation Museum at Eastchurch has received its King's Award for volunteering from Vice Lord Lieutenant of Kent, Sir Hugh Robertson, who praised the volunteers and the museum's work celebrating Sheppey's place in aviation history. Sheerness Beach is now flying a blue flag after being recognised as one of the best beaches in Britain. Seaside Award flags are also flying at Maidstone and Laysdown. And finally, almost 100 events will take place across the island next month as part of the Festival of Sheppey. Organiser Jenny Herkett says she launched the festival after being told Sheppey was a cultural desert, a comment she says inspired her to prove otherwise. More details are available on the Festival of Sheppey Facebook page and the Sheppey Scene website.
0: 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For more detailed bulletins, please visit Sheppey Scene on Facebook.
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0: it's ever so nice and peaceful up here, Joe. 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
1: Aye, very nice, Petunia. And look at that nice little boat. 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That's what they call them, you know, sailing dinghy.
0: Are they nice people at our hotel, Joe?
1: Hey, hello. Now he's splicing his main brace.
0: Though I don't think the man on table number 6 is very nice.
1: Hey, do you think he's in trouble, Petunia?
0: Oh, no, Joe. He's just enjoying himself on holiday.
1: He's decided to have a swim. Now he's going to climb back again. I expect that water's a bit cold, don't you? Oh, he's changed his mind. Oh, he's waving to us. Go away! I can't say I recognise him, though.
0: Well, he must know us. Maybe it's the gent on table number 6.
1: No, it's not him. He's much... Oh, now he's shouting. Lovely day, isn't it? Help! Help! Dial 999 and ask for the Coast Guard. I can't hear a word he's saying, you know. Help. Dial 999 and ask for the Coast Guard. Well, I never.
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2: 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And now to the countdown. Starting off this week's countdown is one of the fastest rising bands on the Texas music scene. If you've ever tried to drown a memory but the bottle just won't win, this song will hit close to home. Coming in at number 10, this is Telluride with their third consecutive top 10 hit, Going Through Whiskey Like Water.